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What am I now possessed?

0: 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The No Cap News Report is on the way. All right. James finds the craziest stories in the world. We talk about them. What you got coming up, James?
1: A pilot was just arrested because he was trying to get something in the country. Let's just say it was a lot of it.
0: A whole lot of it. All right. We're going to break it down up next. It's the Bootleg Cap Show.
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5: Time for the No Cap News right now. James, what's popping?
6: All right, so a Malaysia Airlines pilot was arrested after authorities allegedly found more than 70,000 ecstasy pills and him and a bunch of other drugs all on his personal because he was trying to get a sneak into the country. This man has been arrested. Having that many pills is crazy.
5: 70,000. And so this was a Malaysia pilot who was trying to bring this to the United States?
6: Allegedly. We got to say that still.
5: Allegedly?
6: Yeah, because it's still going on. They're still investigating it.
5: I wonder where you keep 70,000 pills. Is it in your luggage? Is it inside of you? I don't know.
6: It's that prison pocket they talk about so much.
5: I don't know anything about that. Anyway, listen, stay by your radio. Coming up next, let's talk about it. We always hear about red flags in dating. I saw this going around on social media. What about the green flags, y'all? What are you looking out for? That's the pluses when it comes to dating. 877-817-2888. We're breaking it down up next.
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1: What it do, boo?
0: I saw this going around on X, and, you know, we always talk about people with red flags, James.
1: Facts.
0: Green flags, though. What are your green flags when dating?
1: Ooh, I pay all my bills on time. Is that a good one?
0: I think that's a great one. You know, a lot of the replies I was seeing on X were straight teeth.
1: That's a good one.
0: Nice feet.
1: I like that.
0: Especially when it comes from males to females, like females who have nice feet.
1: Right. That's a must.
0: I saw a couple of women chiming in saying men who don't bite their nails who have nice nails, because, you know, there's a lot of guys who bite nails. That's a problem.
1: Yeah. My wife says she would break up with me and get a divorce if my fingernails was dirty all the time like some of the other men.
0: Yeah. What is your green flag when it comes to dating? All right. Hit us up. 877-817-2888. Man, it's the Bootleg Kev Show.
2: I see.

0: Jefferson Jr.
1: What it do about?
0: Hey, we're talking about green flags when it comes to dating. All right. We always hear about what the red flags are, but what are the green flags that are positives, things you look for that you're like, I could date this person. All right. Let's go to the phone lines right now. 877-817-2888. What's going on?
2: My green flag is a good credit score. If he has a good credit score, I can trust him. He can, you know, we can buy anything together. It could be a motorcycle, a boat, a house. And I know that, you know, he pays his bills on time. It's proof. It's proof that I can trust him. So a good credit score, 800 credit score.
0: Oh, 800. That's pretty damn. So let me ask you this, though. This is an awkward thing because you start dating a guy and then all of a sudden you're just like hitting him with the, yo, by the way, before we can go any further, what's that? Well, let's go see if we can go get pre-qualified for something. I got to see what that credit score is here for.
2: I usually like phrase it as a joke, like a competition.
0: Oh yeah, like, yo, so what's your credit score? Mine's this. What's yours? Just curious, you know? And yeah. Then, you know, I mean, that's an easy thing to lie about. Once I got you, you're like, oh, by the way, I have a repossession. You got to have him pull out that Credit Karma app on the spot.
2: Yeah, it's true.
0: Hit us up, 877-817-2888. What is your green flag when it comes to dating somebody? Jaya's on the phone. What you got?
3: So green flag for me is if that person asks you if you have eaten during the day or if you've hydrated during the day. Just small reminders to eat and drink and if they show up with food.
0: So there you go, James. Let me ask you this. How many times a week, James, do you reach out to your wife and ask her if she needs something to drink or some food?
1: Not at all, but I make sure she has money for it.
0: There you go.
1: Come on now.
0: There you go, James.
1: That's my green flag. Green money.
0: Anyway, hey, hit us up, 877-817-2888. Get at us. What are your green flags for dating? Coming up next, we might be getting a Michael movie sequel sooner than you think.
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1: What it do about?
0: All right, Michael 2. Everyone loved the first Michael Jackson movie that came out. They're saying Lionsgate, the movie company, says part 2 might be dropping as early as next year.
1: And now everybody was complaining because the controversial stuff wasn't in the first one. So I'm hearing the second one's going to speak on that stuff.
0: We're going to find out, all right? 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

0: right, Master Debate Monday is here. Yo, I ain't gonna lie, James. It has been a pretty crazy, like, 45 days for fast food restaurants and just food in general. Now, for people who don't remember, man, there was the lettuce outbreak that affected Taco Bell. Everybody had explosive diarrhea.
1: Right, right.
0: Last week, we talked about Chipotle's jalapenos. We're giving people salmonella. And then this week, a bunch of eggs, like 1.2 or 1.6 million eggs, got recalled for a salmonella poisoning. The food is messed up, but it got me thinking, I still ate Taco Bell, even though I knew that the Rhea was diarrhea. You hear what I'm saying?
1: Oh, brother, you said yellow with Taco Bell? That's crazy.
0: I was still rocking Taco Bell. I'm curious when it comes to the GOAT fast food spots, the spots you'll push through for, if that makes sense.
1: Look, I can't judge you for picking Taco Bell and eating Taco Bell because I'm still choosing Chipotle.
0: Well, let me be clear. I'm picking McDonald's as my GOAT fast food spot, but I want to know, what do y'all think? The GOAT fast food spot, the spot you just can't live without. 877-817-288. James is saying Chipotle. I am officially planting my flag on McDonald's Island.
1: It's all right. It ain't beating Chipotle, though.
0: Little Taco Bell ain't bad either, man. What do y'all got? The phone lines are wide open. Leave us a voicemail. The GOAT fast food spot, the spot you just can't live without, man. Your number one cheat meal, whatever it might be. We got your calls coming up next. It's the Bootleg Kev Show.
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0: Today, we're arguing about something that I'm very passionate about.
1: You are.
6: All right, 877-817-2888, man. Listen, the explosive diarrhea has seemingly not slowed down as Chipotle just got hit with the jalapeno recall.
1: So did.
6: But I'm curious, from Master Debate Monday, drive-thrus only,
1: Chipotle.
6: What is the GOAT fast food spot? And I gotta go, of course, with McDonald's.
1: Oh, Lord. I'm saying Chipotle, even though they're going through their trauma right now.
6: Yeah, you take that explosive diarrhea. I'm gonna be over here with my McNuggets.
1: Okay, whatever.
6: Anyway, what about you, ma'am? 877-817-2888. What is the one fast food spot you just can't seem to live without?
7: I'll say Wendy's.
1: That's a good one. Good choice over there. Wendy's is a perfect choice.
6: Oh, mm-hmm. Wendy's is fire. I ain't gonna lie, with the 4 for $4.
1: Is that still there?
6: They still got the 4 for $4.
1: Oh, even through the tariffs?
6: I don't know. I don't know if the tariffs have affected that 4 for $4.
1: It might be 4 for $6 now.
6: But listen, that 4 for $4 with the spicy chicken nuggets?
1: Oh, yeah. They got good breakfast, too. They just need to get the jelly right.
6: Junior bacon cheeseburger?
1: Oh, yeah.
6: Fire.
1: The only time we ever agreed.
6: Shout out to Wendy's. Anyway, 877-817-2888. What about you, ma'am? What is your GOAT fast food spot?
7: Oh, my God. I'm going to go with In-N-Out.
1: Oh, come on now.
6: Yeah.
1: That was my second choice right there. Come on.
6: You know, I didn't choose In-N-Out because we are a national radio show. We're on all over the country.
1: Right.
6: And unfortunately, a lot of the places we're on, they don't have the pleasure of In-N-Out. But let me tell y'all.
1: People travel for In-N-Out, though.
6: For all of y'all who are listening, who are like, we don't got an In-N-Out, I promise you, it is the GOAT. It's over everybody.
1: I'm mad it's not my choice, to be honest.
6: Oh, I love In-N-Out, man. The monster fries.
1: Oh, yeah, everything about it.
6: Man.
1: The fries is fresh from the potatoes.
6: They're so good.
1: Yeah.
6: Best burger in the world that you can get in a drive-thru, in my opinion. Appreciate you calling. Yeah, shout out to In-N-Out, man. All right, listen, we're talking about it. The GOAT fast food spot, 877-817-2888. Master Debate Monday is going down. Coming up next, we're jumping into People's Mix. Keep it locked.
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2: What a deal, bro?
1: Inside the People's Mix right now. Hit us up, 877-817-2888 if you got anything you want to hear. Shout out, request, whatever, man. Leave us a voicemail. Oh, listen, a lot of people talking about, I don't know if you've seen this like kind of conversation going on online right now about the game and Kendrick Lamar. I guess Kendrick stopped talking to the game over 10 years ago because...
2: Yeah, I seen it. I think it's a whole lot of nothing.
1: I don't know if it's a whole lot of nothing because all the people who are talking about it are people who know. But essentially, Game brought Drake to shoot a music video
2: in Compton.
1: Compton, and on the song in Drake's verse, he sent shots to Kendrick. So I guess they're saying Kendrick was offended that Drake even came to Compton and Game allowed him. So I don't know. I hope. By the way, they have a song together called "The City." There's a Game featuring Kendrick Lamar song, one of the hardest rap songs of all time. We need them back together.
2: Oh yeah, I love them both, but I'll be honest, Game don't want that smoke.
1: Yeah, look, we'll see. I think Game will take smoke from anybody, if I'm being honest with you.
2: And alcohol.
1: That guy will take down a bottle of Grey Goose like no one I've ever seen. Look, let's get into some new music right now. Cardi.

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0: 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Get at us coming up, man. They just dropped the most romantic cities in America. Not surprised by who got number one, but I'm surprised who got number five. All right, we're going to break down that up next. Let's get into some new music first. Hey, Lil Baby's back, produced by Pharrell. Dead Fresh, one of my favorite songs out right now. It's new music on the Bootleg Kev Show.

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1: What a dobo.
0: All right, this is an interesting list that dropped. The most romantic cities in America. I was a little surprised. Well, first of all, number one makes sense. New York City is number one. If you've ever been to New York, it does feel like a pretty romantic place. You could take like a horse and carriage at Central Park.
1: It's too expensive to be single out there. That's what that's about.
0: But I was a little confused because Jacksonville, Florida came in at the 5 spot.
1: Now that is a little confusing. That don't make sense right there.
0: There's nothing romantic about Jacksonville.
1: I would think like Utah, somewhere quiet. You just grow old with your partner.
0: This guy said Utah. I was thinking like Napa Valley or something where they got vineyards or something. But yeah, man, New York City, the number one most romantic city in the country. Stay by your radio. Coming up next, we have got the No Cap News on the way. It's the Bootleg Kev Show.

0: It's the Bootleg Kev Show, the No Cap News Report. Coming on up, James, what you got?
1: Our government has told us the flock cameras were here to protect us, to solve crimes quickly, but they're already being abused by some cops. We'll talk about it when we get back.
0: Flock cameras are a definite violation of your privacy, and if you can, break one if you see one. Kidding! Don't commit a crime because I told you to.
1: It is what it is.
0: We got more on that up next. Keep it locked.
2: I used to think about immature things. You know, like, do you love me? Do you want me? Are you gonna call me like you said you would? Is this really your real phone number?

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Thorough as f- don't need your chess. Psychic as f- can reach your chess. Zodiac sign, it must be a Gemini moon, cause we about to go half. Must-

0: tell you what's going on in these streets, man.
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4: Time for the No Cap News right now. That is James Andre Jefferson Jr. What's going on, brother?
5: All right, man. So there's been a lot of conversation about the flock cameras. If you don't know what that is, they're cameras that are being put up everywhere. They're supposed to watch us and help track crime a lot quicker. But it's already being abused down in Florida. So there's a police detective that's been arrested after using one of these flock cameras 47 times to spy on her husband's ex-wife.
4: Oh, my goodness. 47 times? So the cops are using flock cameras to carry out personal vendettas. Is that what you're telling me?
5: Because they got insecurities and whatnot, 100%.
4: Man, oh man, listen, them flock cameras are a violation of our rights, our privacy, and Donald Trump and his administration. And by the way, I'm not sure anything would be different no matter who got elected in terms of this specific aspect, because I do think the AI companies, they're going to give money to everybody. With that being said, we are officially in the surveillance state, ladies and gentlemen.
5: Oh,
4: so
5: yeah.
4: If you can fight it, fight it.
5: What you mean officially? We've been in that.
4: No, we really
5: in it. What's the Patriot Act?
4: But we in it. We're in the mud right now. Anyway, look, stay by your radio. Coming up next, we have got the Daily Hit on the way. Keep it locked.
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1: What a dope, bro.
0: The Daily Hate is coming up. If you got something you want to hate on, man, leave us a voicemail right now. 877-817-2888. Tell us what's got you pissed off. James, anything you want
1: to
0: hate on?
1: I'm hating on the people that like to spoil TV shows. The season finale of Game of Thrones just happened, and y'all talking about it like everybody watched it already.
0: I ain't watched the first episode of season one.
1: That's crazy, so, brother. You need to get on it. If you like Game of Thrones, you're going to like House of Dragons.
0: Stay by your radio. Your Daily Hate call's coming up.

let's get the party started. 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That's when I knew that your heart was scarring. 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Like, wait, babe,

0: right, time for that daily. 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What are you hating on?
1: You know what I hate? I hate the sauce packet, sauce jar that everybody have in their kitchen, specifically black folks. That motherfucker is so nasty, sticky, all type of shit be in there. But what need to be in there for real?
0: Hey, not only black people have the nasty, sticky packet sauce drawer. Like, let me tell you, last night I went to Taco Bell.
2: What happened?
0: Loaded up on about 60 mild sauces.
2: Oh, damn. Put them all in the drawer?
0: I got them in my drawer, baby.
2: They call that drawer Narnia, because you can find anything in it.
0: Yeah, you got ketchup in there. You got barbecue sauce. You know what I'm saying? A little Chipotle sauce.
2: In my napkins.
0: Little some of that Chick-fil-A in there.
2: That key you've been looking for.
0: Oh, yeah. Listen, a little screwdriver, some batteries.
2: All that.
0: Yeah. Anyway, look, man, if you got something you would hate on, 877-817-2888. Get at us. That is the number. You can leave us a voicemail. Coming up next, we got to talk about it. We got some news about The Weeknd's career.
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0: 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Please just rewind. 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

Wild is like Love Island, but minus the making out and cold sores. Still a party though. Wild 94.1. 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
1: Yes.
0: And Meredith, in true Meredith fashion, just asked me, she's like, I'm thinking about Snoop Dogg.
1: What's wrong with that?
0: Everything. Everything is wrong
1: with
0: that.
1: A lot of
2: it's
1: history
2: Black
1: there.
2: History Month.
1: He's not black.
2: Why not do it?
0: He is black.
1: Okay.
2: He is well, why black. Not
1: First
2: do
1: qualification met.
2: Why don't you do
0: is
2: it?
0: Is he history?
1: Yeah, he's getting up there.
0: You up to two?
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1: 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No. Sorry? Hey.

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0: And Meredith, in true Meredith fashion, just asked me, she's like, I'm thinking about Snoop Dogg.
1: What's wrong with that?
0: Everything. Everything is wrong with that.
1: A lot of history.
2: It's Black History Month.
1: He's not black?
2: Why not do it?
0: He is black.
1: Okay.
2: He is well, why black. Not
1: First
2: do
1: qualification met.
2: Why don't you do
0: is
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0: Is he history?
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0: Pitbull and Lil Jon, Neo and Akon, plus J. Cole means the concert plug is here at your party station. 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

0: Questions, cash, and tickets for fun around the bay. It can only be the early morning battle of general knowledge. Beat the freaks. We know cash is king, but this week, Young Thug has entered the chat. Just live this here lifestyle. September 23rd at the Yuengling Center is Young Thug, live with Nov. 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Oops. 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
2: So Olivia is 5 years old. 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
10: 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My

0: We've been out three times, and it's gotten to the point of, like, I can't wait for you to try this restaurant, or, hey, we should try this coffee shop, which I absolutely love. I think you get to know a person by the places that they invite you to. He asked me, would I be okay with staying out of town overnight? And I told him it's definitely a possibility, and he said he wants to take me to one of his favorite places, which is Disney. But he doesn't like rushing back to Tampa the same night. He prefers to shut down the park. I was a little shocked to hear that that was where the conversation was going. And he says, admittedly, he goes maybe 5 or 6 times a year. He said he definitely goes his birthday and for Christmas because he loves the whole celebration, and he makes it 2 or 3 more times. I didn't know if he had a big family or why he was so enamored with Disney. And he said he doesn't have siblings that live in town. Most of his trips he makes alone. I like him, and I'm not trying to be judgmental, but that was a real red flag for me, and I don't know if it should be. A 32-year-old guy who loves to go to Disney alone just feels weird. He says he's loved it since he was a kid, and it just stuck with him. But what am I missing? Because it feels strange to me, and I wanted to say it out loud to you guys so you could rip it apart.
1: Don't do it, Meredith.
2: So he's a Disney adult,
1: yes,
2: basically.
1: And what's wrong with that?
2: He's a guy that's obsessed with Disney.
1: So what's wrong with being a Disney adult?
0: I'm waiting because I don't want to.
2: I don't know. He doesn't have kids and he's not with somebody. It's weird.
1: What do they call Disney?
0: Huh?
1: What do they call Disney? The happiest place on earth. And if he likes going there, then what's wrong with that?
2: Are we drinking around the world at Epcot? Because I could see that for somebody's birthday, this and that. It's, but 5 times a year alone is...
0: If we're going to keep it an absolute buck.
2: Yeah.
0: And I mean, I don't know the guy. I'm just telling you from what was shared. I believe going to Disney alone as a guy with no kids is like almost like going... It's like almost going to Chuck E. Cheese to just like hang out. Mm-hmm. You know, it feels like it's something that would be in a Lifetime movie.
2: Yeah.
0: Like this how they knew he was crazy. Cause he was showing up at Chuck E. Cheese.
1: Just because he likes
0: out.
1: Disney?
0: Like, or like, you know, or you know what? A dude that goes to a strip club by himself.
2: Oh, rich.
0: Like by himself. Not, but I'm not saying

0: because I've gone by myself where I'm meeting friends there. You know what I'm saying? Yeah. Like, so you like, so you show up alone. But I mean, like, somebody who just wholeheartedly like, I'm just going to sit here by myself. It feels not as appealing as you would like it to be if it's somebody you linking up with.
1: Right,
0: and that's just my own closed-minded opinion.
1: I can see people looking at a Disney adult and being like, okay, that's a little weird. But to make it a whole red flag, I don't think that that's a red flag. Somebody that is embracing their inner child shouldn't be a red flag to you. That's somebody that actually has a hobby and enjoys themselves and isn't afraid to actually
0: by yourself though. And I mean, and it's not just the dude. I would tell you, I got a good friend who goes by herself and I tell her she's strange all the time. I'm like, why you keep, because she goes like 6-7 times a year.
2: Yeah.
0: And by herself, if her kids don't want to go, she'll go by herself. And I'm like, what? I don't understand. It just feels weird to me.
2: It would be more acceptable, in my opinion, if it was a girl. If a girl did this, it would be like, okay, I can see how maybe.
0: Still think it's weird.
2: It is still a little bit weird. I agree with that. But I think it's kind of strange. It would be, it's a flag. You don't think this is a red flag at all?
1: No.
0: Somebody said Disney and Chuck E. Cheese are completely different. Absolutely yeah. They are.
2: I like Disney.
0: But I'm just saying, in the same mind state, when I think of somebody as an adult walking around Disney mm-hmm. by themselves,
2: mm-hmm.
0: what other place, like going to the park where they don't have a kid. How many people out there with their kids are like, that man is just sitting over there with no kid, no nothing, just sit. And you don't know why, mm-hmm. but it still gives you the kind of like, let me make sure I guard my kid because there's some random man out here.
2: Weird mm-hmm. vibes.
0: You know what I mean? If I saw somebody walking around Disney by themselves with no kid, I'd be like, mm-hmm.
1: Y'all need
0: to follow him.
1: That's something that we've all grown to like. Like, you like Disney? All of us have liked Disney. And the fact that
0: I don't like Disney that much.
1: Yeah, but still.
0: You ain't gonna never catch me walking around Disney by myself.
1: You know, it's funny because I did hear a quote this weekend. It was like, you grow old when you stop playing. And then if you flip it around, it's like, you stop playing when you grow old, or you grow when you stop playing. I forgot exactly what it was. And I feel like a lot of people, when they embrace that inner child and keep on doing things that they like to do when they were children.
0: Yeah.
1: I feel like that's like the fountain of youth a little bit. I feel like people like enjoy it even more because you're an adult and you can actually spend money to do your hobby.
0: Listen, that makes sense. If you Michael Jackson. You know, because, but it didn't work that well for him either. Cause he had lost his childhood and people were like, listen, Mike, you can't do certain things.
2: Mm-hmm.
0: But as a person, a regular whole, I mean, and 30, you know, bro, you in your 30s.
2: It's like,
0: you
2: strange. Just walk
0: around. It is what it is. I'm not saying anything about anybody's sexuality or anything like that. I'm just saying I'd pay attention.
1: Okay. Let me ask, why is it weird?
0: Because
2: that's for children. That's for family.
0: Cause it is. Because there's no kid. So like, at least borrow a kid.
1: That's something that he likes. Why
0: bring a nephew, a niece, something to give you the excuse to go. You got to mask it to make it look like, all right, I'm doing this for the churn.
1: Mm-hmm.
2: Mm-hmm.
0: It's what Michael did.
2: Somebody said, what's wrong with going to strip clubs alone?
0: Sir, we're going to talk about you later. Yeah. All right. Now, listen, I'm not saying 888-429-0941. All we need is red. Or no. That's when you text in, that's very short. I know you got a lot to do this morning because it's back to school. Red or no? There you go. Is it a red flag? She's asking. So obviously she got the same kind of sensory feel that we got.
2: It's a no.
0: Eh?
2: Unless we're going drinking around the world.
0: Even what? Then, you know how far you got to go through the Disney, all of the craziness to get to drinking around the world, and you end up by yourself. That's a lot. All right, wait. It's Wild 94.1. We take your calls and texts. I'm not saying that it's. People are like saying we being mean. We're not being mean. We're just being real. Hold on. I went deaf on the trip. All right, 888-429-0941. We're just merely asking if it's a red flag or no. A lot of people put up no and said that Disney adults are that way because they couldn't afford to do it when they were kids.
2: Mm.
0: So that's why they go like and go in.
2: But 5 times a year, 6 times a year just by yourself as a dude.
0: Okay. Yeah, somebody asked, does he wear the Mickey Mouse ears?
2: Mm-hmm. I'm sure he has a collection.
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0: Gary. Now, who's taking the stand?
1: All right, we got Meredith, who has been sworn in. She is ready to tell the truth. The whole truth and nothing but the truth.
2: It is her.
3: Yes.
1: All right, so you get three questions from the room. That's how we do. We get three questions from you guys texting in as well, and she gets to flip one and ask the room if she has answered it. That's her boomerang.
2: Mm-hmm.
1: All right, so Rich has been dancing in front of her and touting her this morning with all kinds of, I got a question. Ooh, I got some questions. So you jumping in first?
4: Yeah, because, you know, Meredith always gets on me and how toxic I am in relationships.
2: You say that about yourself.
1: You kind of do say that proudly.
4: I do. I'm toxic. I want to know.
2: Uh-huh.
4: What's the most toxic thing you've done in a relationship?
2: Ooh. Okay. Two things. One, going through his phone when he was in the shower.
1: Nah.
2: That would be one. That's a toxic thing, and I shouldn't have done it. And I mean, that was a long time ago with the next. And then another one was I heard through the grapevine that this ex was sleeping with his neighbor's daughter. And he was supposed to be out of town. And so I called my girlfriend and we did a drive-by. And so, but then I ended up wanting to get out of the car. And so we kind of hid in the bushes and I was looking through his window to see if he was actually there.
1: Oh, that's toxic.
2: Because his legs were on and he was definitely home.
1: With the neighbor?
2: I didn't see
4: her. The neighbor's daughter.
1: Oh, Lord.
2: But he ended up knocking her up. So, you know, and it did not work out for us.
1: Okay. All right.
2: Yeah.
1: Okay. Meredith.
2: Yes.
1: I'm torn between two. All right. So we give Anthony a lot of business, so we want to give him his flowers today. Mm-hmm. All right. So I want you to tell me the most romantic thing that your husband, Anthony, has done for you. Out of all of the things, the top dog, the one that he got right, you probably cry.
2: Well, obviously proposing to me.
1: Okay, not that one.
2: On the side of a mountain.
1: That one.
2: Not that one. Like a gift.
1: Like something. I mean, because you are pricey, and we know that. So romance kind of hits it differently. I don't want to know the most expensive. I want to know how did my dog woo you the best? What was the romantic, the top-notch romantic thing?
2: Well, one, I'll start off with this. One gift like that he really, really saved up for, and it wasn't the most romantic, but he saved up and he did like all this research to make sure he would, because I needed one at the time, a laptop, right? And I had no idea he was giving me his laptop. Anyway, he gives it to me in front of his entire family because he was so proud. And I was like, what the hell is this? What is this? Because it wasn't like an actual normal size laptop that it was like a mini laptop. And like, I didn't even know the brand. I go, what is it? Like, I didn't even
1: you
2: know.
1: You are horrible.
2: I was horrible. I still think about
1: ungrateful.
2: That every now and then.
1: Yeah,
2: grateful.
1: For real. Like, that's for the most romantic. You're like, well, he slipped up this way. It got me a little.
2: Yeah, yeah.
1: A little toy laptop.
2: Yeah, so that didn't go down well. But anyway, I ended up using it, but it was a piece of crap, so I didn't like it. But anyway, the most romantic gift he's ever given me was he saved up and he surprised me with a Tiffany necklace. And I still wear it all the time to this day. Boogie. And that was really, really sweet, romantic, and very expensive, unnecessary. And he gave it to me for Christmas and my birthday.
1: Wow.
2: Yeah.
1: Mm-hmm. Okay. Still made her some way to mention expensive.
4: Yeah. Tiffany.
1: Like, it's just what I'm saying. You know what I'm saying? Like, we just can't pull Meredith off.
4: Bougie ass.
2: Yes.
4: All right, Meredith. What are you more worried about getting leaked? Your camera roll? Your group chats? Or is there something else?
2: I would say
1: something else. What, like, did you have a video somewhere?
4: Like, yeah.
2: I'd probably say that.
1: Because I was trying to wonder what was something else. Like, is it a, ooh.
2: I'm gonna go ahead and plead with that.
1: What? You already answered.
2: Yeah. I mean, it's hard to decide between like all the three, so I'm gonna go ahead and plead the fifth.
1: Okay.
4: Why?
3: I plead the fifth. Plead the fifth. Five. One, two, three, four.

0: girls of flow right there. We got Meredith, who is without a pass.
1: Yeah.
0: Because she pled the fifth. Somebody said faster than Fauci. Yeah. So, all right. So, let's see here. You got a handful that have come in. This one says, Meredith, mm-hmm. out of the 501, what is the worst thing in your camera roll?
1: The worst thing in my camera roll?
0: Like, well, since you tapped out and you like, you wouldn't want to talk about what you would want to leak out there. So they asked specifically, they said camera roll. They said, what is the worst thing in your camera roll or group chat that you don't want anyone to see?
1: It's not like videos or photos. It would probably be like inappropriate conversations or inappropriate jokes or inappropriate memes or, you know, like dirty jokes, dark jokes, something like that. Something where you'd be like, oh, my God.
0: Like
1: that things I just said.
0: Like
1: screenshots of like funny jokes. Anything kind of like that. Stuff that maybe that don't need to be public. You know, like jokes that you have between your friends. You can be mean or you can be, you know, say something.
0: Because they'll give you they know you.
1: They know me. Exactly. So it's not serious. It's like, private conversations that nobody should hear.
0: Okay.
1: Yeah.
0: Mm-hmm. All right. Meredith. Let's see.
2: All right, Meredith. If you can accomplish one thing in your life, what would it be?
1: Well, I've done so much. So, it's hard to think about. Let me, maybe to get my master's degree to be a college professor one day so I can teach communications and broadcasting and stuff like that. That would be something that is on my list, potentially. I don't know, doing more in radio and TV, potentially, you know, one day if there was an opportunity and it made sense for me, maybe something like that.
0: Okay.
1: Those two things.
0: All right. Professor Meredith.
1: Professor Meredith.
2: Wow. Dr. Meredith. Dr. Andrade.
1: I could not go get my doctorate. I can't. I don't have the brain cells for that.
0: Dr. Andrade.
3: 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That was just a little tease. The real thing is coming up at 6 o'clock. 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
10: 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You started listening to an epic sci-fi book on Audible. 30 chapters later, you've accidentally run a half marathon. You lost track of how far you've run, somewhere just past the city limits. You can't stop. You have to find out what happens next. Then it's over. The universe seems bigger. You feel different. You feel like you have no idea where you are. Audible. Stories that speak to you.
4: Hey, it's Flo.

0: Good morning.
1: Good morning.
2: Good morning, Tampa Bay.
0: Yes.
2: You've had one day that you've had your kids maybe show up on time. Can you do it twice?
0: We'll find out.
2: Can you do it twice? Can you get them moving? Let me tell you something. Meredith, you saw the video that I sent with the neighbors.
0: Yes. That's
2: okay.
0: Insane.
2: Let me explain something to you. I got new neighbors that are lit.
0: Yeah, you do.
2: All week. Cause that was Saturday night.
0: Yeah.
2: And I'm like, all right, this is noisy. This is a lot of yelling. This is crazy. Like, the fact that I know that there's a couple that has moved in one of the townhomes in our little thing. And the fact that I know that he has cheated on her 3 times.
0: Woo!
2: And I don't even know her name.
0: God.
2: That's a lot.
1: And they live with each other?
2: They've moved in.
1: Yeah.
2: Like, but the argument that was, it was like 2 drunk girls and his girl and him outside having at it. And that was Saturday. So I'm like, all right, this is not really like ideal, but whatever. I ain't going to be like the, you know, snitch calling nobody to come check on these folks.

0: folks or whatever. Mm. So last night I hear arguing. And I'm like, what?
1: Yep.
0: What is going on? I'm like, it's a Monday. Mm-hmm. What are y'all doing? And I'm looking outside and the guy just looks up at me and he just shakes his head. And I'm like, well, I have no idea why I'm hearing y'all at this level. This like.
1: At what time?
0: It had to be like 10:30.
1: And who is the loudest?
0: No, the girl.
2: Of course, the girl.
1: I'm just checking.
0: He cheat. Well, I mean, but it wasn't like, no, this was past. The girl, apparently the other girl who was his sister. Or was her sister, and she was screaming at him because he wouldn't let her, I don't know if it was like drive or whatever, but I had it all on video. I put it up on my Snap because I was just like, what am I looking at?
1: Yeah,
0: and people were like, what is going on outside your house? I'm like, man, all you heard was her say, you think you can be the boss of me? You've cheated on my sister 3 times.
1: Oh my God.
0: And I'm like, okay, well, this is a lot.
2: Well, that's her choice for staying with him.
1: Yeah, oh, man. And moving in with him.
0: Yeah I mean, listen, I'm just saying, it ain't gonna last. It can't last because I know all of my neighbors and I haven't seen any of my neighbors since these Yale Fests have happened. But I guarantee you in the next 2 days when I'm like getting all my daughter's stuff and I'm out there in the car, some neighbor is going to walk over and be like, hey,
1: yeah,
0: what's going on? Because mm-hmm. I mean, because realistically, like the owner of the townhome just built built a house. And so they are renting that. So we can hit the old, owner and be like, yo.
1: First of all, you should, I think, after the second time, just so he's aware. And then I bet you he's going to say, yeah, I've heard about some complaints.
0: Some people have called him or something.
1: Yes. So that's first step. Second step, I don't know if it's because I'm just older now, but I'm not putting up with that when I spend this much on rent or mortgage, or you live in a nice neighborhood. A lot of people will not put up with that BS. So I'm quick to just be like, non-emergency line, please take care of this. I don't care.
0: But you know what, though? You know what? Like I told you, my neighbors, like I got my Latino neighbors that during the World Cup, they turn up. Yeah. Like they turn up for like New Year's, 4th of July. Like the music is pumping loud. So the neighborhood can put up with like, some necessary noise.
1: Right.
0: And don't nobody call on nobody. Ain't nobody starting no problems. I mean, they invite us. You know what I'm saying? Mm-hmm. But this is just like, I mean, it was 2:00 in the morning when they was going at.
1: Well, it's embarrassing too. It's like, this is,
0: Yeah, the property value just went down. It just went down, because I know they saw me with my Bart Simpson shirt and they're like, oh, this dude, what is this? And I'm like, not a problem.
1: Yeah, it's very
0: but
1: trashy.
0: But these people, I'm like, yo, y'all are really, really going to get put out of here.
2: Mm-hmm. I think barring the 2 a.m. thing, I feel like when they stop fighting or when she finally moves out or something, I feel like you're gonna end up missing it and be like, damn, these fights were entertainment.
1: No, I think you kind of like a quiet neighborhood. Once you get used to it, it's kind of nice.
0: No, I'm not gonna miss it.
1: Because
0: I haven't met him and I don't like him.
1: Yeah, exactly.
0: Already. It's too much.
1: Well, if you have an update tomorrow, because obviously they're gonna wake you up tonight.
0: Right.
1: Let me know what's going on.
0: Yeah, I'll just leave a bottle in front of the thing and say, all right, setting the camera now.
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7: No incidents to report around Tampa Bay. Traffic is still moving pretty well. A little bit of slowing on I-4 westbound around Branch Forbes Road as volume starts to build. Keep in mind, a couple more counties start school again today. Pinellas and Polk County schools are back in session. Give yourself a little extra time and be alert. Keeping you updated, I'm Schreiner.
8: Good morning, Tampa Bay. Temperatures near 80 degrees on this Tuesday morning. Heading for the 90s this afternoon. A 20 to 30% chance of a pop-up storm. And today, we've got heat advisories up for just about everybody. Noon to 7 p.m., heat index up to 109. The heat returns on Wednesday with even lower afternoon rain coverage. I'm meteorologist Greg D. for Tampa Bay 28 and Wild 94 Long.

0: 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Mac Miller did it. Why not Beyonce and Hov? Right. All right. That was like, I think it was made in 2016.
1: Damn.
0: And Jay-Z threw the remix on there with the new verses that's more like, you know, about people talking about them on the internet and people podcasted about them. He's like, y'all do that, we do this. I'm like, man, get it, Hov? Mm-hmm. I like it. I do.
1: Me too.
0: I do.
1: I do not.
0: I do not just like songs because they're Beyonce, but that's a bop.
1: Yeah, oh, for sure.
0: That's a bop, right?
2: You think
0: there.
2: They put that out because there are all those rumors going out that there's trouble in paradise?
0: I think it's business first with them. Yeah, I think they sit around over, you know, Frosted Flakes and Fruit Loops or whatever, and they come up with how they're going to dominate the world.
1: Yeah.
0: You know, I mean, that's just.
1: I still don't think they're together. But
0: what are you talking about?
1: It's a business relationship at this point.
2: See, that's what I'm talking about.
0: Listen, she
1: had fun with the security guard. I don't even think they're living together in the same house.
0: Is this a blind item? You're just making up stuff.
1: I mean, it's all alleged, but yeah, I don't.
0: That's not alleged. That's in your head.
1: No.
0: They're not living together? Like, why?
1: Yeah, I don't think that they're...
0: They have a whole family.
1: Okay, so, you know, families never break up. I just feel like it's very business at this point.
0: And I feel like Beyonce gonna come after you.
1: I like
0: Kinda
1: Beyonce.
0: Kind of like J-Lo's gonna come after you. Like, there's a certain number of celebrities that's gonna be checking for you outside.
1: I don't think they're together. Ugh. There's been rumors for years that she's been hooking up with her security guard.
2: Blind item.
0: I mean, no, that's been something where everybody's been like, oh, he's been with her forever and blah blah blah blah. And yeah, but it's always been rumors. It's not that thing.
1: Yeah, I believe it.
0: Okay. let's see. Last night I did something I guess that everybody else did before me. I watched the season finale of House of the Dragon.
1: Look at you, you're on board.
2: No spoilers
0: though. I'm not giving any spoilers.
1: How is it?
0: But
1: it's nominated for a bunch of Emmys. I saw
2: what
1: the House of Dragons
0: House of the Dragon
1: yeah
0: what about it
1: it's nominated for a bunch of Emmys, I believe.
0: Oh, I don't know.
2: The acting in this show is amazing. I mean, I gotta say, as a huge fan, I feel like this season there's only a couple episodes.
0: That last one was one of them.
2: Yeah. There was like two or three episodes that were really good this season, but I feel like this season was setting up for the next season.
0: Every season sets up for the next, but this one honestly was the last episode was what they've been slow playing like the last two or three to just give you a big type of like, you know, like the Red Wedding and blah blah blah blah blah, like at that in the first Game of Thrones, like they just had that real culmination.
1: Was it worth
0: it? I had forgotten because I got so much stuff going on, getting, you know, Kaylin set and everything else that I, you know, I ain't had time. And then I saw people posting on the gram saying, yo, this was crazy. I'm like, oh my God, I forgot. So I'm working on the computer, throw that thing on. I shut my computer down. I was like, all right, I'm watching this.
2: The thing is, with this one, like Rhaenyra is supposed to be like the main character. There's a lot of main characters, but she's like the main one. She's the queen. And throughout the entire show, like you're supposed to like feel for her and like want her to be queen. And this season kind of set it up to where you kind of question whether or not she's fit to be the queen.
1: She should be or not. Yeah, okay, that's cool.
0: Yeah, it's definitely worth it. If you haven't seen it yet, I ain't going to give you any spoilers, but it's worth it. So make sure you go check
2: that out. A lot of dragon fight.
0: Yeah, but it's worth it.
1: Well, that's what people want.
0: That's all I'm going to say. I'm not going to tell you what Rich is saying. Just go out there and check it out because it's worth it. And bring popcorn. And a drink. You're going to need a drink.

0: right, the witness list has been released for the Tupac Shakur murder trial that started doing jury selection yesterday. More than 200 potential witnesses have been listed on the list. Most importantly, Suge Knight, who says he's not participating.
1: What?
0: But I think they are going to try and force his hand. That, of course, is the Death Row Records boss. And he was driving the BMW when Pac was gunned down in Vegas. He said he won't testify because obviously he's in jail, and if you testify, it looks like you out there snitching, so he doesn't want that smoke. But
1: so he's gonna be like Fauci. I plead the fifth.
0: Also, Kirk Burrows, who was the former president of Bad Boy, and like everybody who has dealt with Bad Boy has dealt with Kirk, so he is the person who has claimed that Diddy orchestrated Tupac's shooting.
1: I mean, isn't that what everybody thinks?
0: I mean, and these are people who work like right along with him. Mm-hmm. Now, one other person in this sea of witnesses is somebody who we've seen a lot and probably didn't know his know as much about him since the podcast world kind of kicked off. But Gene Deal. Deal was a bodyguard that basically was around everything. He's the guy who's like, man, I saw the contracts where Biggie was leaving Bad Boy. And I mean, he's really been the most vocal person about Diddy's kind of demise. And he is on the list. Also, Nevada Governor Joe Lombardo is on the list. Tupac's sister is on the list. This is turning into one of those trials that is going to be something for hip hop.
1: Yeah.
0: Because everybody is kind of like, okay,
1: it's been 30 years.
0: This has been 30 years waiting.
1: Yeah.
0: Everybody who's a fan of Pac kind of wants to see his family get some sort of justice. I mean, the sad part is that somebody pointed out yesterday is that Afeni Shakur isn't here to drive it, you know, home because she would have rode out for her son. And so the fact that his mom can't, you know, be a part of this is just kind of the tragedy part.
1: Yeah. That's insane.
2: We waited 30 years for this. It's like, I don't know how I would react when I finally get the truth about what happened to Tupac.
1: Well, he's been talking for a really long time on podcasts and everything. So I think he's just going to regurgitate, right?
0: Well, I mean, yeah.
1: They have so much evidence.
0: Gene Deal has said so much. Like, okay, so the rumors that he has put out about the night of the shooting, he has kind of spoken about that on pods. He's the person who put out the infamous, you know, rumors about Diddy having, you know, romantic relationships with some of the male artists that I won't really get into. But
1: yeah,
0: he was specifically like, because he was a bodyguard, so he was always around those kind of situations. Like one specifically where he, his girl, Diddy's girl showed up and he was like, yo, he's in a meeting. You know, he can't be bothered right now because he was told by Puff, don't let nobody in. And he's like, and then when they came out of the room where the meeting was happening, they were like in towels, you know, and stuff like that. So Gene Deal has been out here kind of just wrecking the game with what he has had to offer. So, his testimony is probably going to be the most combustive.
1: Yeah. Wow. That's
0: because he's seen it all from a bodyguard type. So. This is going
1: to
0: go down.
1: Is it weird to say it's kind of exciting?
0: No, because it is.
1: It's kind of exciting. It's finally happening.
0: Well, because when he started doing the pods, nobody believed him. They were like, well, why have we never heard any of this? And he kept going and kept going. So now the fact that you're about to go under oath, I mean, if he goes out there and tells the same story, you know, because I mean, Keefe D, for instance, wrote a book.
1: Wow.
0: And admitted all of this stuff that he is now being charged for. And he's trying, his lawyer is trying to convince the court that he just embellished those stories. That wasn't true. So you're basically going in there saying, hey, I published a memoir, but none of that's true because y'all trying to get me like locked up for it now.
1: Right, right. Well, then we can never admit to anything.
0: Like he said he was in the book. He said he was in the Cadillac for the shooting.
1: Wow.
0: Like he was in the car. That's what it says in the book. He said he admitted that he was in the Cadillac and talked about the shooting in interviews and in his 2019 memoir that was released. A judge just ruled that both can be used at trial. So his attorneys are saying, hey, he was just exaggerating his role for publicity. Okay. He was just trying to sell books. Mm-hmm. You know, he's like, Shakur's murder was essentially the entertainment world's JFK assassination, and he was falsely putting himself at the center of it for personal gain. He didn't really do it. But if you admitted it in a book, guess what? I think you need to go to jail for
1: they
0: that.
1: They can definitely use that against you.
2: Do you think that this will have a domino effect and maybe lead into possibly getting the truth about maybe Biggie's death as well?
1: Or Diddy? Diddy could go to jail longer?
2: If it's connected.
0: I don't think so. I think this is going to be separate because, I mean, if you can get some justice here, I mean, I think, you know, there's not going to be a tie to it. Like, okay, now we found this one, so now it's this one. It's not that easy. But just getting some of this stuff on the forefront may uncover some other activities when people start coming forward saying, hey, by the way, I saw so-and-so do this. I saw so-and-so do that. Now that this case is, you know, kind of like joggled some memories, you know, it's not likely, but, you know, I mean, if we're going to see one thing happen, having some justice for Pac, because that was played out like right in front of everybody.
1: Is it televised?
0: I have not seen any word about this being televised. It would be smart if they could throw that on court TV.
1: Oh,
0: that
1: my
0: would
1: God.
0: Be,
1: I would just have that it would be on huge. All day
2: Everybody
1: long.
2: Would
0: yeah,
2: watch
0: that
2: this.
0: Would be must-see TV right there. So hopefully they can get that done. I would love to see that like up like they did the Julio Fulio case. Where it was like all over. Yeah,
1: it's very interesting
0: I would love to,
1: watch. To
0: see that.
2: Maybe 50 Cent would do a documentary. You never know.
1: He
2: Hold on,
1: totally,
2: man.
1: He would totally do
2: He
1: that.
2: Would. Hey, if it's about Diddy, you if know it, 50 it, would be
0: it,
2: in there.
0: If it's going to make Diddy look bad, yeah, he'll throw that up there.
1: Yeah,
0: he'll do that. He'll do that.
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21: Traffic still moving well around Tampa Bay with no significant incidents to report. Volume building on I-4 westbound between Alexander Street and Branch Forbes Road. It slows again on the approach to the 275 Junction and 275 south through Tampa slow between Fowler and Sly. Most Bay Area counties have school back in session. Pinellas and Polk up and running today. Keeping you updated, I'm Schreiner.
22: Good morning, Tampa Bay. Temperatures near 80 degrees on this Tuesday morning. Heading for the 90s this afternoon. A 20 to 30% chance of a pop-up storm. And today we've got heat advisories up for just about everybody. Noon to 7 p.m. heat index up to 109. The heat returns on Wednesday with even lower afternoon rain coverage. I'm meteorologist Greg D. for Tampa Bay 28 and Wild 94.1.
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4: Say.

0: is a problem. Houston, we have a problem.
1: Yes.
0: It says, Dear Freak Show, my wife recently received a pretty significant inheritance after a family member passed away. I am not going to pretend it hasn't been life-changing for our family. We were able to pay off all of our debt, put money away for our children, and finally have the kind of financial security we never thought that we would accomplish. We're incredibly grateful, but if I could change one thing, I wish nobody in our family had any idea about it. Ever since the word got around, our phones haven't stopped ringing. And it's not just our immediate family. Cousins we barely talk to have business opportunities now. Someone wants us to invest in a restaurant now. Someone else wants to start a company, and other relatives need to borrow money and swear they'll pay us back. People we never hear from except for the holidays are suddenly checking in weekly. The worst part is what it's doing to our relationships. If we say no, people get offended. If we help one person, someone else finds out and wants to know why we didn't help them too. We've heard comments about how we're different now, and it really has affected our relationships with our family and how we can afford things now, because it's not like we worked for the money anyway. There's just all kinds of comments being made. It's even started involving our children. And that's where I'm really getting angry. Family members have casually asked them questions like, what's mommy and daddy going to do with all that money? My wife and I have actually started talking about moving somewhere else because we want distance and some peace. Life is easier financially, but losing close friends and family makes it so much harder. It's crazy.
1: That sucks. And people do act weird whenever you bring up money, when their money is a topic. It's hard to even ask for money, at least for me. I'm not a person that does handouts or anything like that, but I could see how this could just ruin relationships.
0: The interpretation that when you get money like that, like I remember, what was it, like 3-4 days ago when we were talking about the Powerball or whatever, the Mega Million, whatever, and Babs was in here, and then Rich, you started talking about, if I win, I'll break you off, I'll break you. Mm-hmm. And that's like where everybody's brain goes to Willy Wonka when they get some sort of come up. It's like, it shouldn't be, people should be able to be happy for you without trying to figure out how they get some.
2: Yeah.
0: You know, and it's like, but our minds, as soon as we get a big windfall, we try and think, okay, who should I break off? Who should I take care of? Who should I, you know, and I think that's where we kind of fail. Yeah.
2: I got the easiest fix for this. Money ran out. That's it. You don't owe anybody any explanation, nothing. You've handed out a couple of dollars to a couple of people. People know. Now is when you just tell people, yep, money ran out. And when they ask you, oh, I don't have any more.
1: It's already always the conversation, though. Now you have to think about their motive. Like, why do they want to go to lunch with me? Why are they talking to me and, you know, taking me in the corner at Thanksgiving and talking? You know what I mean? It's kind of like, are you trying to build a relationship with me just to get something from me?
2: And for them to say that you are different now. Yeah, I'm different now. My bank account different. And you're different now. You're acting different because of that.
0: But see, look how difficult that is. You just said, hey, say the money is gone. But now you just say, oh, but my money is different. It's like you can't win.
2: No,
0: you cannot win unless you start to share, and you can't share with everybody. What I'm seeing a lot on the text is that money is the root of all evil. So if that's the case, like, what do you do in this situation? Because if you leave here, you're going to right away all of your family.
1: Mm-hmm.
0: Like, you move off to Denver or somewhere out there, like Arizona or somewhere. Yeah, you could start over fresh. People don't know you out there. But now you have no family unit to confer with. You have nobody you checking in with. Nobody's coming to visit you because you don't want them to see what you got.
1: What about a number change or something? Change your number and then only your close personal family and friends would know.
2: I don't think
0: if you still live here, though, they coming.
2: Yeah.
0: They coming over.
1: Yeah.
2: I say you bless the people that were checking for you before you had the money.
1: Sure.
2: And
1: if you can.
2: The ones that were there for you all the time, you bless those people if they want it. And then after that, you just tell everybody else, hey, the money gone. And that's it.
1: That's crazy.
0: I mean, listen, all right, 888-429-0941. We call it taking your calls and texts. Money messing up the game. That's basically what we're looking at right here. So if money has gotten in the way of great relationships or family, then we want to hear what you got to say. All right, we'll do Lil Uzi Vert and we'll come back and talk about

0: All right, we got calls and texts coming in. A few people said we got that wrong. It says the love of money is the root of all evil.
1: Okay, that makes
0: sense.
1: Not
0: money. Money makes the world go round. Money is important, but the love of it makes those people change in how they're dealing with you.
1: Mm-hmm.
0: It also uncovers a lot of truth.
1: Yeah.
0: Because people who it's kind of like when people get mad at you about something and then they say all of these really hurtful things and you sit back like you've been sitting on this for a while.
1: Yeah.
0: Like this opportunity gave you a chance to show me how you really feel.
1: Mm-hmm.
0: And that's how it happens with money. Like when people see that you got it, now you ain't even a family member no more. You ain't even a person.
1: It's crazy.
0: You just a dollar sign.
2: You an ATM.
0: Yeah. Mm. I mean, in that case, yeah.
1: Out of the 863, this says, have a group meeting at your house with everyone who's asked for money and let them know on the spot that this isn't a charity case. And if everyone in the room is willing to lose a friendship or a family member because of our money, then you can leave right now. Never contact us again.
0: Woo! Ooh, that's rich people talk. Like, I mean, I don't know if I want them all in my house. Like, mm-hmm. Oh, all right. Let's see. We got love on the line. Is it love?
3: Yes.
0: All right, I like that.
1: Hey, love.
0: All right, hey, love.
3: Good morning.
0: Good morning. Show. Good morning.
1: What's up?
3: I actually was in a similar situation, and I feel like no is a complete sentence. You do not have to extend yourself based upon everyone else's needs. You do. I moved away. We moved away. And it wasn't because of that entity. We was just already in the process of growth. So when we moved away, there were still people that was looking for olive branches. And that's okay, too. But I feel like you don't owe anybody anything. If it's yours, it's yours. How you choose to ration it out or bless people, that's upon you.
0: Since you went through it, let me ask you this, though. Somebody just texted in and said it's not just them asking, but it's the guilt. Like when you have more, do you ever when y'all had this come up, did you feel like any guilt in not being able to kind of take care of some of the people?
3: I did not. There was no guilt there because when I was struggling, nobody felt guilty for me. So the people who were standing by my side, I definitely was able to bless them because I did need an olive branch at times. So I definitely reached back out. But at the end of the day, the people who come to me and ask me for things, you have to have a blueprint. What is your plan? Mm. Let me know. And I'm not going to give it to you full force. You have to meet me halfway. Mm.
0: No, that makes sense. That's, I mean, because they have to have some skin in the game. So that does make sense.
3: Yes, of course.
0: Okay. All right. Love, thank you. I appreciate you sharing that with us because that's big.
2: Love, can I hold some?
3: Always,
2: just a little bit.
3: Always,
2: thank you. You know what? I love you.
0: Thank you, Mama. Have a great day today.
3: All right,
1: Rich. We are free. I don't know if you know that. We are free on the radio.
2: I gotta read this text out of New York. It says, "Your true friends and family will never ask you to give them money. If those family members don't want to talk to you because you didn't give them money, then in my opinion, who the cares?"
0: That's kind of poetic justice right there. Courtney's on the line. Hey, Courtney, how you doing?
4: I'm good. Good morning.
0: Good morning. Good morning. These people out here trying to get in your pockets, Courtney. You better close your pockets, girl.
1: Hello?
0: You there?
2: Hello.
1: What's up?
4: Good morning.
0: Yeah, your phone was cutting in and out. What you got for us?
4: I feel like I agree with everybody else. People always say that money changes people, but it's not money changing people. It's money changing the people around you because, like they said, those people hadn't been checking in on them at all. Like, now you're my long-lost cousin that just popped out of the tree. Like, come on now. Let's be for real.
0: Yeah. I mean, like, it's funny how they really get economical with your money.

0: Yeah, I'm clutching my Goyard bag. You can't have none. You can't get none. I'm not spending nothing on you.
1: I love that.
2: Okay. All right, that Goyard bag is protected. I appreciate it. Somebody out of the 941 says, my best friend just inherited $200,000. Still fixed his truck for free. Money changes people and relationships. Told him, I don't want your money. I'd rather hang with my friend.
1: Yeah, I get that.
2: Yeah.
1: You just want to go back to the basics of why you have a relationship or family members that love one another. It just gets so messy.
2: That guilt thing, I do think, is because, like, if I won something, some big money, mm-hmm. I think that the guilt part would be the big part for me.
1: Yeah.
2: Because it's like, you know, if you receive a blessing, you're like, wow, well, I should have to, you know, it's kind of like when you look at the Tituses of the world that do all of those things for the community and stuff.
1: Charitable.
2: It's like you feel like, you know, like my dad always said, you owe when you get blessings, you owe it back. Sure. And so it could be joining a community service group or, you know, joining a church or whatever it is that you're doing, you owe. So you got to like try and dig in. So if I won something, I would probably be that person trying to do it in some sort of way. But I think if you do a business manager that can like take maybe the interest off of it, maybe you put yours away to invest it and then take the interest and say, okay, well, you it's kind of like turns into a Shark Tank.
1: Big time.
2: Like you take that bulk of money and you're like, all right, let me hear your pitches. Let me see what I can do for the family and blah, blah, blah.
3: You're an investor now.
2: That's what I'm saying. Yeah. Like you have people like, but you only have a little bit that you have to work off of and it doesn't really hurt your principal, you know? So hopefully y'all figured out. But I mean, if y'all do move, just know you can keep us in your ear with the Wild app.
1: Yes.
2: Okay. So
1: wherever
2: you go. Yeah. And there's a donation box if you want to hear a request or two. You know, we got
4: that. Orlando and the Freak Show.
2: We also have $50 for Beat the Freaks.
1: $50.
3: A lot of money.
2: $50. Yeah, come on. You want to play? 888-429-0941.
4: Yeah. Wild 94.1. Let go. Your home for hits, classics, and new music that slaps.
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1: I am doing good. 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
2: In Lakeland, we have a crash on US 92 East before Lincoln Avenue with the center lane blocked. Heavy volume on I-4 West from Thonon-Sasser Road to McIntosh and again from the Selman Connector to the 275 Junction. 275 South through Tampa slow between Fletcher and Sly. We're also seeing a little volume build up on 275 North across the Howard Franklin. Keeping you updated, I'm Schreiner.
19: Good morning, Tampa Bay. Temperatures near 80 degrees on this Tuesday morning. Heading for the 90s this afternoon. A 20 to 30% chance of a pop-up storm. And today we've got heat advisories up for just about everybody. Noon to 7 p.m. heat index up to 109. The heat returns on Wednesday with even lower afternoon rain coverage. I'm meteorologist Greg D. for Tampa Bay 28 and Wild 94.1.
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0: trying to get a win. It's only for $50, but we got those Young Thugs tickets too. So who you want to go against? You got Meredith or me?
1: I will go against Meredith.
2: Okay.
0: All right, Meredith is heading to stroll out. 5 questions. Throw out a guess if you don't know, because that thing might land. It's from Farrah and Farrah Accident Attorneys. Let's try number one.
3: In Super Mario Brothers, what is the name of Mario's sidekick who is also his brother?
1: Luigi.
0: Yeah, we got that one. Number two.
3: An action word that tells what someone or something does is called what? Multiple choice. Is it an adjective? Is it a verb? Or is it a noun?
1: Verb.
3: It is a verb.
0: There you go. All right, number three.
3: True or false? The Eiffel Tower can grow taller during the summer heat.
0: 5.
1: False.
0: 4. That's actually true. All right, number 4.
1: Oh, what?
3: Yeah,
0: that expands.
3: All right, number 4. What process do plants use to turn sunlight into energy?
0: 5. 4.
1: Photosynthesis.
0: Yeah, got that one. And number 5.
3: How many feet make up a mile?
1: 4.
0: 5. 4.
1: I have no idea.
0: 3. Me either.
1: 2.
0: 720
1: feet. I don't know.
0: You're right. No, you nailed it.
1: Yeah.
0: 3 out of 5. Man, I was sitting here like, ooh, I carried a 1. I don't know. All right. Meredith, I got 3. All right.
3: Number 1, in Super Mario Brothers, what is the name of Mario's sidekick who is also his brother?
2: What's Mario Brothers?
3: Super Mario. Brothers.
2: Mario. Super and Mario. You're talking about Luigi.
0: Yeah.
3: All right. Number 2. An action word that tells what someone or something does is called what? Multiple choice. Is it an adjective, a verb, or a noun?
2: Are we talking about like run or jump? That's a verb.
0: That is right.
2: Okay.
3: Right.
0: Thank you. He has 3.
3: Number 3, true or false, the Eiffel Tower can grow taller during the summer heat.
0: Is that true or is that false?
2: 5.
0: 4.
2: No, that's true.
0: 3. That is true.
2: Okay.
0: Thermal expansion.
3: Yeah, iron expansion.
2: Yeah.
3: All right, number 4, what process do plants use to turn sunlight into energy?
2: Photosynthesis. How do you say it?
0: Photosynthesis.
2: Synthesis.
0: Wow. You have 4. He has 3.
3: All right, last one. How many feet make up a mile?
2: A lot. A lot.
0: Four, three, so, 2, 1.
2: A whole lot.
0: Yeah.
3: 5,280.
2: Oh, please.
0: Yeah, right. Had it off the tip of my tongue.
3: You're supposed to know that.
0: Yeah, I don't think I am. Nick, tell everybody what happened.
1: Well, my name is Nick from Western Chapel. I just got smoked by the freak.
0: Oh, man, 3 to 4. That's a good run, man. You didn't get too bad. Now, I don't have cash for you, but I do have the Young Thug tickets that's going on September 23rd at the Yuengling Center. If you want to go, you got a pair, or you can pay them forward and keep it running for this cash as early as tomorrow. What do you want to do?
1: I'll take the tickets.
0: All right, go out there and see Thugger, man. He's coming back to visit, all right? So we got him for you. We'll put you on hold and get your info, all right?
1: Perfect, thanks. I appreciate it.
0: Hey, no problem. Hold on, man. All right, we are at $100. We are caking it back up.
2: Yes.
0: It's going to take us a little minute, but we'll get there.
3: I'll mess it up.
0: Speaking of the confession, the money is up to $975 million. For the Powerball.
2: What?
0: They just posted it up there. They said it just hit $975 million. So all of y'all get ready to change y'all address and phone numbers. All right, Winters and Yonker, our aggressive attorneys, wintersandyonker.com. We moving on a Tuesday. Let's go.
4: Let's get the party started. See you at the bar, you was hardly talking. That's when I knew that your heart was scarring. Friends to lovers need a part to star in. Like, wait, babe, let me

0: of daycare, failed promise from 2 weeks ago, shaking my head.
1: Oh, my God.
2: I'm just loving the commentary. This one says, laughing to the child support office like, like this song.
0: This is crazy. This is like, oh, he wasn't a deadbeat dad when you were spreading him. Oh, man. Like, this is insane.
1: That's crazy.
0: Like, okay, so wait. So stop complaining about baby mamas and baby daddy. You picked them.
2: Uh-huh.
0: Yeah, there's a lot going on in here.
1: I think we can complain. I mean, if you're a deadbeat and you're choosing not to show up to your kid's first day of school.
0: But it ain't a surprise.
1: You know,
0: you knew before the day. So it's funny because, like, back to school is where you pretty much are selfless for your kid.
1: Mm-hmm.
0: Like, you do everything for your kid. But these people are saying, these deadbeats, some moms as well, because there's some dads that have said solo out there and said they ain't hear nothing from the moms either.
2: They even put sisters on blast.
0: Yeah, there was a lot going on. There's a battle going on between deadbeat. I mean,
2: baby mamas and baby daddies.
0: This is a lot right here.
1: Y'all got to step up your game.
0: We should just air them out. Just be like, hey, call up.
1: We'll
0: just
1: put up. Like, a good parent.
0: Listen, it's back to school. I mean, at least show up. For the first said, I'm shouting out my deadbeat sister who didn't call to see how her two kids' first day of school was.
1: Dude, that is messed up.
0: That's what I'm saying.
1: I can't imagine.
0: All right, listen, we rock over Winters and Yonker, aggressive attorneys, wintersandyonker.com. We got more coming up. It is your freak show. Good morning.
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6: In Lakeland, we have a crash on US 92 East before Lincoln Avenue with the center lane block. Heavy volume on I-4 West from Thonon-Sasser Road to McIntosh, and again from the Selman Connector to the 275 Junction. 275 South through Tampa Slow between Fletcher and Sly. We're also seeing a little volume build up on 275 North across the Howard Franklin. Keeping you updated, I'm Schreiner.
7: Good morning, Tampa Bay. Temperatures near 80 degrees on this Tuesday morning. Heading for the 90s this afternoon. A 20 to 30% chance of a pop-up storm. And today we've got heat advisory up for just about everybody. Noon to 7 p.m. heat index up to 109. The heat returns on Wednesday with even lower afternoon rain coverage. I'm meteorologist Greg D for Tampa Bay 28 and Wild 94.1.
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0: All right, so back to school is supposed to be a joyous time. Your kids are moving on. They're needing all these things. And man, the war that is going on right now on our text.
1: It's crazy.
0: Is insane.
1: Yeah.
0: I mean, it even started a fight here in the room because we have the baby mamas who are being called out for not tapping in. We have, of course, deadbeat daddies that are being, attacked for not being involved. Then we have some deadbeat sisters that got shout outs because they're apparently taking care of their kids. And so the sisters didn't tap in. Then the deadbeat grandma. Now, see, this is where it gets nasty because deadbeat grandma doesn't even make sense to me, but it makes sense to somebody in the room.
1: It makes sense to me if you don't.
0: Somebody in the room says they understand that. I don't know who it was.
2: There's no such thing as a deadbeat grandma.
1: Yes, there is.
0: There's
1: deadbeat grandparents that want nothing to do with their grandkids whatsoever. That's a deadbeat grandparent.
0: That's not a deadbeat grandparent.
1: Yes,
0: that's a disengaged or uninvolved grandparent. But like, if you deadbeat means that you're shirking your responsibility.
1: Okay.
0: Like this person just said, my baby daddy told me a month and a half ago he was going to send me money for some emergency dental work for our son.
1: Sure.
0: He is now unreachable.
1: Mm-hmm.
0: That's deadbeat. That means that you have a responsibility. You're running away from your responsibility.
1: Not fulfilling your role.
0: Yeah, because it's your role. When you had that baby and they handed you that baby and paperwork,
1: yes,
0: that means it's yours. So if they need something, they can lean on you. But they can't lean on you if they can't get you to pick up the phone. Well, that's deadbeat.
1: Then let me ask you, gentlemen, a question. What is the responsibility of a grandparent?
2: To help you out when you need it.
0: To be a human drone.
1: A what?
0: To float in.
1: Okay.
0: Drop off some candy, pull a couple dollars out your bra, and then float on out of there. That's what you do. That's what a grandparent is. You drone your way in. Hey.
2: Your grandparents.
0: And drone your way out. That is not your responsibility. That you sit back as a grandparent and just enjoy what you built.
2: Your grandparents are there for when your parents tell you no to something.
1: Mm-hmm.
2: When both of them tell you, mom and dad tell you no.
1: Right.

0: as good of a parent as I am today, and I'm not the best, I try my hardest, without the grandparents that are involved in my daughter's lives right now. I would not be, and I'm grateful for them. And it kind of heals my soul a little bit, having so many wonderful grandparents around me. And I really feel like being a deadbeat grandparent is a thing. It really is.
1: I get you. I mean, because you got certain trauma that you're pointing at. But I'm just saying, compared to all of these people that are texted in, I don't think grandparents are even on the level of these deadbeat folks.
0: Maybe not, like, but...
1: This person, my... 727, my sperm donor,
2: hey, yo,
1: hasn't contacted his son since last school year.
0: That's crazy.
1: And stopped paying child support right before school started. Mm. But it's okay. His stepdaddy and big mama got him right.
0: Yeah.
2: Okay.
0: I get it. I'm not putting it up as the same as being a deadbeat father or mother, mm-hmm. but it is something.
2: I agree with you that I think that the grandparents should be involved in their grandchildren's life. Yes. But I think... at the end of the day, the responsibility goes to the parents.
1: I think I think everybody out there that has a little liquor in their system and a comfy bed to recline and have fun in, mm-hmm. you need to ask yourself some serious questions before that task ends. Before you finish that task, you have to look at that person laying there and say, is this the person I want to procreate with? Because, man, I got to tell y'all pickers are off, because there's about 150 messages in front of us saying, he said, she said, they said,
2: they did
1: I can't
2: this.
1: Get him. I can't get a hold of him. Where's he at? What? You hired him.
0: Yeah.
1: Like, you know what I mean?
0: Some of them, they like trick you. They trap you.
1: Right.
0: Like one way. And then after the baby's born, they want nothing to do with being a parent. So,
1: but you know how long men have been doing that?
0: A long time.
1: Right. And so that means that when y'all was little and telling boys no, it was because they wasn't worth a damn then.
0: Yeah.
1: So now they done grown up, got a couple of whiskers on them, some cologne, and y'all out here just giving them the Scooby snacks. Mm. Y'all got to stop. Yeah, the dudes ain't worth a damn if they ain't taking care of their business. But man, y'all picker is off.
2: I got an easy solution. Mm-hmm. Use a condom. Very easy.
0: Yeah.
1: I mean, it ain't 100%, but it'll definitely help out your averages.
2: I'm with Michael on this one. He says having grandparents is a luxury. They can't be deadbeat.
0: I disagree. I agree and I disagree. It is a luxury. And I'm grateful and I tell them that every day. But as somebody that experienced this, you know, a hands-on experience when it comes to that kind of stuff, I feel like choosing to not be involved in your grandkids' life, or really, I mean, just showing up for holidays, or, you know, helping out with, you know, my mother-in-law got my girls, you know, backpacks. Just, it's like the little things like that they remember. I am very grateful for all that stuff. And you can be a deadbeat grandparent.
1: There's a few people who said you can be that, but it's so hard to not have a village, especially when they claim to be so excited to have grandchildren.
0: Oh, I've seen that.
1: Yeah.
0: I've seen that. And then
1: I still
0: uninvolved.
1: Just think that's a different category, though. That's a disappointment. And it's equally disappointing, but that's a different category than where's the follow up? It said, "Hey, the deadbeat dad lives 4 minutes away."
0: Oh my God! How do you not drive by his house?
2: Maybe they moved. Maybe they moved. I don't know. You know,
1: like, you know what I'm saying? Like, it's just, it hits different when it's like, man, that is your kid.
0: I know. That's insane. Out of the 941, a deadbeat grandparent is a thing. My mom has nothing to do with my kids at all. It's sad.
1: Yeah, that's sad. But it's a different kind. But it doesn't feel like they're shirking their responsibility. It feels like they're not being a good grandparent. And grandparent is already a definition that's separate.
0: Sure.
1: But if you have a kid, like your son is looking at dad like, hey, dad, 4 minutes away.
0: Yeah.
1: And you ain't seen me since
0: forever.
1: You know what I'm saying? Like that hurts. Deadbeat is like, yo, like, I know I got a responsibility, but I ain't answering the phone.
0: That I agree with.
2: And I have a problem calling grandparents deadbeats, because it's like they take care of you for the 18 years or more, because it's definitely more than 18 years. After that, when do they get a break? Because it's like, all right, they take care of you. Now they're supposed to take care of your
0: kids.
2: There's
0: plenty of time, especially after retirement, all that. They have plenty of time to chill. Out of the 813, it says, if the grandparents can take us to court for grandparent visit.

0: Haitian, then they can be deadbeats.
1: They could take you to court for grandparent visitation.
0: Yes. If you want them, like say you're the grandparents are, you want nothing to do with them because they're psychos or something like that. You have to prove all that stuff in court.
1: And you can sue as a grandparent that I want access to my grandkids?
0: I found out about that because of, I think it was some article, something went viral a couple of weeks ago. That was, the grandparents are trying to get visitation to the grandkids.
2: Dude, the stories that I'm seeing right now on the text line.
1: I
2: mean,
1: everybody is. I don't know who driving. Because everybody got a long ass text that they sent us. This is insane.
2: At a 786, my deadbeat baby mama got 10K from her taxes and wouldn't even help me pay 1K copay for my daughter to have surgery. And I ain't even working, but daddy still made it happen for baby girl.
0: Good for you.
1: I mean, as long as people make it happen, that's cool. But man, it's just, we got to pick better.
0: Yeah, I agree.
1: We got to pick better.
0: There's a lot of broken homes.
1: Because there's a lot of people out there that can spit a lot of game at you.
0: Yeah.
1: And they ain't worth a damn.
0: Yeah. Out of the 941, this says, I love all my grandkids. I pick them up from school. We go to the park and the beach and the pool and I love it.
1: This says, Florida recognizes grandparents' law.
0: There you go.
1: So, all right, there's no now Haley just said there's no grandparents' rights in Florida. So I don't know what's what.
2: You can't be calling in deadbeat grandparents when you keep on trying to drop off your kids and have a free babysitter.
0: What's wrong with that?
2: No, but I'm just saying there's a lot of people out there that would be like, oh, I got deadbeat grandparents, but you're the one that's trying to always drop off your kids over there and trying to get a free babysitter.
0: I'm not talking about like the all the time thing.
2: I'm just saying,
0: a break again is nice to go out on a date night.
2: There's a difference. Because there's a lot of people out there that take advantage of grandparents and are always trying to pawn their kids off to them. And they know the grandparents aren't going to say anything about it. So that's the only reason why I say there's no such thing as a deadbeat grandparent.
0: I understand where you're coming from. You're wrong, but that's okay.
1: like Michael Jackson, with love, but you are. With love. All right, wait.
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6: In Tampa, we have a crash on the Selman Expressway westbound at 22nd Street. Heavy volume at I-4 westbound from Alexander Street to McIntosh and again from the Selman Connector to the junction. 275 south through Tampa, slow from Barris through the junction. And we still have heavy volume on 275 northbound across the Howard Franklin Bridge into Tampa. Keeping you updated, I'm Schreiner.
7: Good morning, Tampa Bay. Temperatures near 80 degrees on this Tuesday morning. Heading for the 90s this afternoon. A 20 to 30% chance of a pop-up storm. And today we've got heat advisories up for just about everybody. Noon to 7 p.m. heat index up to 109. The heat returns on Wednesday with even lower afternoon rain coverage. I'm meteorologist Greg D. for Tampa Bay 28 and Wild 94.1.

0: Sorry.
1: No, no, no, no, no, no, no, no, no, no, no.
0: Sorry.
2: Hey.

0: go from this. All right, so we just got, we had Haley who wrote us and said, hey, this is wrong, they blah, blah, blah. And then we had this writer out of the 941 who answered that text and said, I work for DCF, and there is a such thing as grandparent rights, and they can take you to court for visitation. Mm. And my attorney, big shout out to Stephanie Balcazar, she just hit me and said that there is zero grandparent rights in the state of Florida. So, I mean, I tend to lean on her for legal advice.
1: Well, okay, if there's not, then that's why you have to take them to court and sue. You have to sue for your rights. Your grandparents, you have to sue right, for the like, right,
0: like
1: to see
0: the
1: them.
0: Right, like the rights aren't just there because you're a grandparent.
1: I guess
0: like
1: it depends on the state.
0: It's more of a courtesy. It's more of a morality kind of thing where you kind of like include family members, but there's no like set right. Parental rights, you can sue for that. It's like, that's my kid. I want my equal time. That's what you can like fight for because you have parental rights.
1: Yeah. Mm-hmm.
0: But grandparents don't have assumed rights that are given to you by the state.
1: Wow.
0: And that's just me explaining it in a very, you know.
1: Don't you think that they should?
0: No.
1: Have the right to see their grandkids?
0: I think they should, but I mean, I don't think it. We can't split this pie up 10 ways, you know, with the dad, the mom, and then the dad's parents, and the dad. You know what I'm saying? Like, you have an extended village, and the village doesn't have rights to the kid, but they have. An influence on the kid.
1: What if you're dealing with like a crazy, just as an example, a crazy baby mama who it just doesn't like the baby daddy anymore, wants nothing to do with the family. So she's like banning you from spending any time with your grandkid because she's trying to hold him like, I don't know, use that.
2: Use them as a pawn.
1: Exactly.
0: But that's when you take that age that you have and you kind of work the system. You finesse the system. You negotiate. Mm-hmm. You try and, you know, show your worth and show what you bring to the table as a grandparent. Because then they start to realize, okay, well, this person might need to be involved. But it's not your right. Like, your children belong to you and Anthony.
1: Yes.
0: And if you ever said, hey, Anthony, you won't see them anymore because you're mad at him, he could fight because he has an equal right to be there. Grandparents don't get that gratis.
1: But do you don't think that they should have the right to have visitation or whatever?
0: I do. I just think that it's just the wording of it.
1: Okay.
0: The rights belong to the people who have ownership of this thing.
1: Actual.
0: And this baby is ours. Mm-hmm. It's only two of us involved in making this baby, so we have the ownership of it.
1: Everybody else
0: is in the extended family, and yes, we want them involved because they do a great, you know, contribution to the kid. They pour into the kid.
2: The village.
0: But the ownership is still on me and that sperm donor, or me and that egg donor.
1: Yeah, I get it.
0: You know?
1: I understand. Yeah, 941, grandparents can be just as crazy.
0: Absolutely. They can. Yeah, they can. But they deserve it because they old.
1: Give them some
0: grace. That's the thing. They old. Like, they have done their job. They raised you. Mm-hmm. So it's like now they like, you know, that's why I call them drones.
2: And now it's your
0: turn. They hover in. They do a little something. And then they like, oh, this is getting a little too tense. I'm out. Bye-bye. Mm-hmm. And they head back to the villages.
1: Yeah.
0: Why do you think the village is so lit? Because old people are crazy.
1: Yeah.
2: This could sound messed up, but I'm so glad I don't got kids.
0: Oh, whatever. Last week you wanted him.
2: I'm just saying, I don't got to deal with this.
0: This is exactly why we don't trust your words. Because you want a kid one day, then you're like, oh, I'm so glad I don't have him. You can't trade a kid away.
2: No, you're right. But I'm just saying, right now, I'm enjoying not having him because I don't have any of this drama at all.
1: It changes everything. Mm-hmm. That's why I said, please be careful who you lay down with, Rich, because it happens all the time. I mean, all the text messages, all the deadbeat conversations that we're having. One day, the person's totally fine, and the next day, they're just completely gone out of your life.
2: Nah, last week I wanted kids. This week, FTK. For real. Nah, I'm mad though. I'm mad at kids right now. You know, making me feel inferior to them. I don't like that.
0: Well, here we go.

0: Oh, yeah.
1: It is official.
2: Yeah.
0: Oh, yeah.
1: It is back. You've had kids in school for less than 24 hours.
2: Or today.
1: But guess what? You are now in charge of telling us about your kids. F Them Kids is here. 888-429-0941. You can text us. Why is it that you are done with your kids already? Let's see. Out of the 941, it says, my daughter decided yesterday, first day of school, that she would leave campus for lunch with her friends.
0: Oh, no.
1: Guess what? Freshmen are not allowed to leave campus to go to lunch with their friends. Right. So guess who had to leave work on the first day of school to come and get her out of trouble? That would be mom.
2: On the first day of school. How do you not know that, though? You can't just leave campus.
1: Oh, no, says FTK.
3: F them kids.
4: F them kids.
3: Man, F them kids.
4: F them kids.
3: F his job. F them bills.
4: Oh, F them kids.
1: All right, 888-429-0941. Get at it.
2: Mm-hmm.
1: We'll see what we got.
2: We got one out of the 813. How come my kids weren't tired all summer, but they won't get up for school this morning? FTK.
1: Ah, FTK, FTK, FTK. You couldn't go. It couldn't get you to go to sleep. Now, guess what?
2: Right.
3: F them kids.
4: F them kids.
3: Man, F them kids.
4: F them kids.
3: F his job, F them bills.
4: Oh, F them kids.
1: Crystal just put up FTK all day. Yes, absolutely.
0: Bring him in. Bring him in.
1: All right, let's see here. Out of the 941, my son hates wearing his backpack, and I keep telling him it's going to get taken if he keeps sitting it down. Guess who sat it down on an ant bed? How do I know? Because he got in the car and we got attacked by ants the whole ride home.
2: Do you know how hard it is to get rid of ants in a car?
1: Right.
2: It's so difficult.
1: You got to get your whole car detailed and they got to take out everything, including the carpet, because you got all kind of ants in your car.
2: Yeah, that's it. Oh, my God. I'm sorry for
1: you. There you go. Ant mom.
2: Mm-hmm.
3: F them kids.
4: F them kids.
3: Man, F them kids.
4: F them kids.
3: F his job. F them bills.
4: Oh, F them kids.
0: Out of the 863, first day of school today, my third and fifth grader forgot their brand new scopes at their aunt's yesterday. Guess who wore soccer cleats to school today?
2: What's brand new scopes? You mean shoes?
0: I'm guessing shoes. I'm guessing shoes.
1: They wore cleats to school.
2: get your ass out.
0: And now your kid looks special. And now as parents, you look like you don't know how to take care of your
1: kids. Now your kid's making noises like a horse while they walk into class.
2: Holly just texted and said, how awesome are you? Feel just fine. And now all of a sudden you sick and dying.
1: There you go. Exactly. You sick already. Guess what?
4: F them kids.
3: F them kids.
4: F them kids.
3: F them kids.
4: F his job. F them bills.
3: Oh, F them kids.
1: All right, you got one to fire up. 888-429-0941. We playing F them kids because you know what? They're on your nerves already.
0: Out of the 863. Why was I about to cry and my kid going to pre-K, they didn't even turn around and look at me?
1: You ain't nothing but an Uber. You ain't nothing but an Uber.
3: F them kids.
4: F them kids.
3: Man, F them kids.
4: F them kids.
3: F his job. F them bills.
4: Oh, F them kids.
1: That is sad.
2: That is sad.
1: One of my friends, Lindsay, had her son get dropped off at school, and she said, I love you. And he just looked at her. He says, crazy lady. I felt so bad. I was like, oh, my God. It's like he in the seventh grade now. You ain't got time for all that.
2: Out of the 813, all summer, my son told me he was going to let me take his picture on his first day of his senior year. Then when we get to school the first day of senior year, he's acting all shady and ish and didn't let me take a photo of him. When he did take a picture, he refused to smile. So F them kids.
1: F them kids.
3: F them kids.
4: F them kids.
3: F them kids.
4: F them kids.
3: F his job. F them bills.
4: Oh, F them kids.
1: That's terrible.
2: Yeah. What is wrong with them?
1: Nah.
2: It's just a photo.
0: 941.
1: It's not cool.
0: 941. My son forgot his water bottle on the first day of school. Had to turn around and bring it back an hour later. Lakewood Ranch.
2: Sucks.
1: Wait a minute. Like, I mean, we just going to have to do, you're just going to have to do the water fountain.
0: Yeah.
1: You don't get a water bottle.
0: That's it.
1: Matter of fact, I would have texted the school and said, hey, I had a 3-word message for that water bottle.
2: Yeah.
3: F them kids.
4: F them kids.
3: Man, F them kids.
4: F, them kids.
3: F his job. F them bills.
4: Oh, F them kids.
0: Mm-hmm. Can I do a personal one?
1: Sure.
0: Yeah, I want to do a personal one.
2: Because
0: I was talking with my mom yesterday on the phone, and she was with my sister.
2: Oh.
0: And all of a sudden, I just see not even the head. I just see a chest walk by my mother, right?
2: Okay.
0: It's my 13-year-old nephew. And he's 6 foot. Then I see my niece. She's 5'7". And me. She's 9 years old. They are already taller than me. How the hell you make your uncle look like your little cousin?
1: Yeah, see, but that's what it's supposed to be.
0: Nah, what are they putting in these food?
1: You the old little uncle.
0: I'm the short uncle.
1: Yeah.
0: I'm vertically challenged, but there's no way.
2: How tall are you?
0: I'm 5'9". Okay. My niece and nephew, 9 and 13, are already taller than me.
1: Yeah.
0: You know what?
1: I wouldn't say it because they might slap you back.
0: I gotta say, F them kids.
3: F this job, F them bills.
4: F them kids.
0: What do they put in this food?
1: Let's see here. This says, my 17-year-old, who has his permit since he was 15, passed driver's ed, got his license, and still refuses to drive himself to school. I only want to see him drive so that I can get him a car for his birthday, but he refuses to drive. You know what you tell that person who got a license?
2: Yeah.
1: But won't drive?
3: F them kids. F them kids. F this job. F them bills.
4: F them kids.
1: I'm sorry. Now, this doesn't mean you don't love them.
0: You still love
1: them. You love them, and you're going to take care of them, and you're going to be there for them, but under your breath.
2: Yeah.
1: While you driving back from work to go bring them that water bottle an hour, you can say it. Mm-hmm. It's just us and God.
2: Yeah.
1: That's all God hear you. And God knows. And God would never say it, but God understands.
2: Ohio, out of the 614, my toddler has been potty trained for a while now. No accidents whatsoever. We get to school parking lot and he has an accident 3 minutes after getting off the potty, looking at me dead in my eyes. FTK.
1: Wait, the hard part is looking at me in my eyes. Hey, you better not. I will. You better not. I will.
3: F them kids.
0: Out of the 813, my son had the nerve to tell me he forgot how to smile because I wanted to take his picture. FTK.
1: FTK.
3: F them kids.
1: Sidebar, let me explain something to you. Your kid can be the nicest kid ever, but the most disrespect is when you take them to that first day of school and they refuse to take the picture.
2: That is so mean.
1: I saw probably 14 first day of school pictures yesterday, which were taken under duress. Mm-hmm. These children did not want to smile. They were embarrassed. And the mom is just trying to get something from them. Like, are you excited? Yes, leave.
2: Oh, my God.
1: And I'm like, yo, I mean, wearing fresh new gear, new crisp uniform, brand new backpack
0: that you paid for.
1: You've done all this. Their hair is nice and everything else. And they can't give you just a little bit of love.
2: Mm.
1: Ooh.
2: Ooh.
1: Ooh.
2: You want to punch them in the chest.
3: F them kids.
1: All right. Somebody, let's see here. It says 863. how about my autistic daughter taking grown man phone and will fight you for it? Wait a minute. Took a grown man's phone. Okay. How about my autistic daughter took a grown man's phone and will fight you for it? F them kids.
2: Yeah.
1: What, you just stole somebody's phone? You just snapped somebody's phone? Is that what it is? Because I think you talking to text. I hope you ain't saying that they stole a grown man phone.
2: This is funny. Out of Maryland, out of the 410, it says, my son is a freshman this year and left his schedule on his dresser this morning, despite me telling him to put it in his pocket multiple times. Not to mention, we're new to the area, so he has no idea where he's going today. He's just going to ask me to bring it to him to school. I just know it.
1: Sit there.
2: Don't do it.
1: Sit there.
2: Make him deal with it.
1: Look, wait, they just sent a picture of the kid. Look at the kid with his, I'm not going to say what school he at, but he got his prep shirt on. Look at him. That fake smile. He's like, just take the picture.
2: Oh, no.
3: F them kids. F his job, F them bills.
1: That ain't even worthy. I hope you didn't put that up on Facebook. Because everybody going to look at you like you done kidnapped that baby. That baby ain't smiling on like GP.
0: This one out of the 863. My kids start tomorrow and they're already complaining about going to school. Got my youngest saying and asking, can she stay home?
2: Uh-huh.
0: Already.
1: Nah.
3: F them kids.
1: We got an explanation out of 863. She said, yes, she took his phone and then tried to fight him when he tried to take his phone back. FTK.
3: F them kids.
2: Oh my God.
3: F them kids.
4: F them kids.
0: Okay, this one. I could never even imagine doing this. I yelled at my 15-year-old to stop yelling at his video games because I was on the phone. He yelled back for me to get in my bedroom.
2: Well, oh.
1: I mean, we're going to give you FTK, but that's an ass.
2: Yeah, for real.
1: You got to get some better belts.
3: F them kids.
4: F them kids.
3: Man, F them kids.
4: F them kids.
3: F his job. F them bills.
4: Oh, F them kids.
1: All right, be clear. FTK is just something that we pull out when your frustration's getting an all-time high.
2: Yes.
1: So when your kids... Because it's only been, some of y'all, today is the first day.
2: Mm-hmm.
1: Some of y'all started yesterday. It's only been 1 or 2 days of school, and y'all already fed up. You got a whole school year to go. So if you need it, holla at your freaks.
2: Yeah.
1: FTK lives here.
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20: Traffic is still slow on 275 north across the Howard Franklin Bridge into Tampa. We have an accident on the Selman Expressway westbound at 50th Street. Heavy volume on I-4 west from Thonon Sassa Road to Branch Forbes and again from 50th Street to the junction. 275 south through Tampa slow from Fletcher through the junction. And heavy volume on the Veterans southbound from Hillsborough to 60. Keeping you updated, I'm Schreiner.
21: Good morning, Tampa Bay. Temperatures near 80 degrees on this Tuesday morning. Heading for the 90s this afternoon. A 20 to 30% chance of a pop-up storm. And today we've got heat advisories up for just about everybody. Noon to 7 p.m. heat index up to 109. The heat returns on Wednesday with even lower afternoon rain coverage. I'm meteorologist Greg D for Tampa Bay 28 and Wild 94.1.
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1: I used to think about immature things. 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

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Must-

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You regulate any stealing of his property. 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But you can't be any geek off the street. 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

0: together with them classics, all right? I got an official word from my man Renegade, who has spent many a year on the bench, and he says while the grandparents don't have rights, they do get addressed in court, and he says key factor is best interest of the child.
1: Yeah. Okay.
0: So that's where the negotiation happens, because if he sees a whole bunch of blankery going on, he's going to be like, listen, these grandparents got to be involved, because that'll give a little balance to it. It's not rights, but they can impose it when they're like, hey, man, this kid needs a little bit more influence.
1: Yeah.
0: So if you ain't doing it right, they will get it right around the child. There you go.
1: Mm-hmm.
0: So that is from
1: it's
0: the bench.
1: Important.
0: That's higher than everybody else who had an opinion, because I'm like, hey, that's the judge.
2: And that is your legal from Orlando.
1: Brought to you by Wild Benny Fluid.
0: Yeah, and that's Renegade, because his wife was like, you don't need to be having the freak show shout you out. You a judge. So they need to use your lion name. So listen,
2: give him a surname.
0: We got them classics popping off for you. Part two's on the other side. Don't move. It's Wild 94.1. Get going in.
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0: off at work. 1 hour of classics every day, 9 to 10, then you go in. That's just our motto, all right? We do, you do the job from 10 to 5. Got a first hour off. There you go.
1: Just make sure when you're dropping off the kids, they got everything before you pull off.
0: Yeah, oh, you have to spin a block. You have to spin a block like Ulf last night.
1: Oh, that's... Hey, stop.
0: What?
1: Stop.
0: I just said spin the block. I didn't give the spoiler.
1: Yeah, you gave...
0: I said you'll spin the block. They don't know what that means. No idea
1: you
0: what that means.
1: You said a character name.
0: Your response told more than my words. All right, people who know. If you know, you know. I'm like, yo, spin the block like off. That's all.
1: I was watching that Hot D, bro.
0: All right, man. Listen, I refuse to call House of the Dragon Hot D. I don't know why you think that's appropriate, but that's not appropriate.
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0: That is the crazy, like, bro. On everything, a thing with swords, blood, and dragons. You gonna refer to it as Hot D? That is wrong.
2: I literally don't. I haven't watched the last like 4 or 5 episodes because they've been calling it that.
0: Yeah, don't call it.
1: It's Hot D.
0: Don't call it Hot D. And honestly, Speedy, don't let him do that to you. Because Rich can say something goofy.
1: It was the one that made it up.
0: Don't do it. Don't do it. Don't do it. Don't do it. All right. Just saying. Just make sure you don't. Yeah. Don't say it. Just don't say it. There's no way around it. All right. We back. It's Wild 94.1. Good morning.
3: 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Wild 94.1. 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

Oh, your boy had to thug it out yesterday and make that drive back from Orlando after going to see LMA last night. She had a hell of a show at the Hard Rock, by the way, so it was definitely worth it. But, yeah, I'm paying for it now with the...

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94.1 Bay's Party Station with Joey Franchiser. You go to my page on my IG, and you can check out some of the footage I took from last night's show at the Hard Rock Orlando with Ella Mai. She's amazing. She literally sounds exactly how she does on record. She got no, like, TV track underneath her, nothing like that. It's all her and her background singers and her band, and it was epic last night, for real. It's Drake. A million.

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Shout out to everybody that started school yesterday. 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We hanging out, vibing accordingly. 888-429-0941. What frequency you need on this Tuesday, we make it happen for you. And you can hit me up on the socials too, at Joey Franchise. Also got a classic coming through from 96 on the other side of this fire record from Tems.

time for my kid money.

got a function for my ladies to get in this Thursday. That's Maru Rooftop. We do ladies' night every week now. I curate the sounds. Good R&B vibes in there. My piano, Afro B, all that good stuff, man. Real vibey, real cool date night situation, too. 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Yeah, the ambiance is crazy. Details on my IG, @JoeyFranchise. Pull up the

0: 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How many can you get right? The phone lines get set at 712. 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And maybe you could be king of the car ride. 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

0: Shorty was a shebang. 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They tryna get back on the net. I'm tryna get back in the flesh. Yeah.
1: Yo, listen, I got love for baseball and WNBA, but man, I'm ready for some football, hockey, NBA. Come right back. Because, bruh, they just announced the NBA Christmas schedule, and, dude, the lineup is crazy, and the craziest one is LeBron James and his new team, the 76ers, taking on his old team, the Lakers. That's going to be blockbuster. I can't. And it's in L.A., too. Oh, I'm hype. I'm ready for NBA season. Already.

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0: Now I can finally get my chopped cheese the Aki way, because Aki's going to be pulling up to Bodega Bus to celebrate the grand opening in downtown Tampa August 22nd. Big shout out to Bodega Bus. Aki way's pulling up next weekend. Oh, yeah. Yo, can I get a chopped cheese? Sure.
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8: Let's get the party started. See you at the bar, you was hardly talking. That's when I knew that your heart was scarring. Friends to lovers need a part to star in. Like, wait, babe,

0: Money bag, yo. I see why. I like this one. Wild 94.1 here on your bass party station. Big shout out to Kid Lil for putting it down. He'll be back tomorrow. You know tomorrow is our favorite day of the week, which is Way Back Wednesday. 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A full hour in the chop shop with that. 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We still here hanging out. It's Franchise.
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20: Come.

Shout out to the Tampa Bay Rays. They are out here getting it done on the baseball field, man. They were rolling yesterday, did an 8-run eighth inning, and they secured their 7th straight win. Big shout out to the Rays, doing big things all season long, man. Keep going. Rays up.

0: not spend that on tickets but want to get them for the free, try your luck before you do spend that on these Bryson Tiller tickets. 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

0: 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How you doing, sis?
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The video is hilarious, dog. It's Wild 94.1 with Shebang. 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

And bud, that's it right there for your boy. Follow me on the socials at Joey Franchise, man. And I will talk to you with mine, Yana. I'm making room for my girl Babs, who's got your way in to go see Bryson Tiller, Ty Dolla Sign, and more when it comes to town. 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
2: So Olivia is 5 years old. She is in kindergarten, and she has to get up in front of the class and do a presentation for Black History Month.
0: Yes.
2: And Meredith, in true Meredith fashion, just asked me, she's like, I'm thinking about Snoop Dogg.
0: What's wrong with that?
2: Everything. Everything is wrong
0: with
2: that.
0: A lot of
3: it's
0: history
3: Black
0: there.
3: History Month.
0: He's not black.
3: Why not do it?
2: He is black.
0: Okay.
2: He is
0: well,
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0: Why not first do qualification met.
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2: 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Is he history?
0: Yeah, he's getting up there.
2: You up to two?
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0: There's a lot of people that just have a car that doesn't work anymore sitting in their driveway. Don't leave it sitting. Take it on down to St. Pete Mitsubishi. Hey, what's up? It's Babs here from Wild 94.1. 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
15: Now for traffic from the Aggressive Attorneys Winters and Yonker Traffic Center.
20: Rain's causing slow traffic through Pinellas this afternoon, both directions of 275. There's also delays on the Howard Franklin, northbound 275 approaching West Shore. Courtney Campbell, Gandy, and the Skyway are looking good this afternoon. Westbound I-4 is slow getting into downtown Tampa, and both directions of 75 is accident-free.

0: Questions, cash, and tickets for fun around the bay. 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Beat the freaks. We know cash is king, but this week, Young Thug has entered the chat.
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0: September 23rd at the Yuengling Center is Young Thug, live with Nov. 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Want to see Slime? Oops. 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
11: Traffic's heavy in Pasco County, northbound 75, approaching Wesley Chapel. There's also heavy traffic in Tampa, northbound 275, approaching Ashley. There's delays on the Howard Franklin getting into Tampa. The Courtney Campbell and Gandy look good. And there's a crash northbound 19, north of Roosevelt. Yeah.

0: Nasty here. He's here early. I'm proud of you. You're not on CPT.
1: School's back in,
0: so he's early. All right, so it says, Babs, last week my coworker called off last minute and left me high and dry to do everything overnight. I work at a gas station here in St. Petersburg. My coworker told my general manager that she was sick. Well, she accidentally left me and her close friends, and I saw that she was out and about hanging out in Ybor. Left me to do all the work by myself. I'm contemplating on telling my general manager, but I am not sure. Let me cut your mic off. They can hear everything. Contemplating on telling my general manager, but I'm not sure. What would you do in this situation?
2: I ain't no snitch. Snitches get stitches.
0: So you wouldn't tell?
2: No, I'm not going to tell on you.
0: Yeah, just...
2: Yes, no.
0: Your time coming.
2: My time, yeah, your time is definitely coming.
0: We owe each other.
2: Yeah.
0: An eye for an eye.
2: So when I want to take off and feel like I'm sick and I ain't sick when I hang out, you better not snitch.
0: Yes. And you always got to remember to take certain people out, your close friends.
2: Best.
0: You know, when you're doing dirt and you want to post about it. But just don't post at all. Why you got to post? That's how you know, like,
2: because you know y'all
0: society
2: can't help it.
0: Is, yeah, we're just internet.
2: You know y'all can't.
0: So help internet.
2: I got to put everything on the gram, man. Everything has to be documented.
0: 888-429-0941. 888-429-0941. Go ahead and text in. What would you do? You snitching? Or are you just telling your coworker, you owe me one now? Or I'm snitching if you don't cook it for me. Text in.

0: What's up?
1: I don't know who that is, but I bet they work for Wawa.
0: Now, what would you do in this situation? You telling or not?
1: Nah, I ain't telling. I ain't got nothing to do with that.
0: You ain't telling. Everybody on text is saying they wouldn't tell. Just use it as leverage. But I got a question. Have you ever had to snitch on a coworker? See, Nasty, yeah. Have you ever had to? It's a lot of snitching that goes on here at the radio station, by the way. We won't say any names, but.
2: There's some federales.
0: It's some federales. If y'all had to guess who it is, text in 888-429-0941. 888-429-0941.
2: Guess the Fed.
0: Guess the Fed. Guess who the Fed is working here at Wild 94.1. It's not C Nasty or I. Nope. There's a hint for you. Nor Davi, nor King JB. There's another hint for you. 888-429-0941. Text in.
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0: a lot of you got it right, but just know I'm not going to tell you who the Fed is here that works here, because say it again, C-Nasty.
1: That would be snitchy.
0: That would be snitchy.
1: We ain't no snitches.
0: Nope. I'm from Detroit, okay? We don't do that up there. It's Wild 94.
2: Let's get the party started. See you at the bar, you was hardly talking. That's when I knew that your heart was starring. Friends to lovers need a part to star in. Like, wait, babe, let me

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19: Traffic slow on the Howard Franklin northbound 275 getting into Tampa. A lot of people are taking the Gandy as an alternate. Courtney Campbell looks good. Through Tampa, those delays continue northbound 275 all the way to Sly. Northbound 75 is slow getting into Wesley Chapel this afternoon, and there's delays northbound 75 near I-4.
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0: 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Yeah.
3: Okay, so this is my first time hearing it with you. I got a feeling I'ma like it. Because it's featuring Beanie Man. You remember our interview? I couldn't understand nothing that man was saying, but it sounded sexy. I love it. Song's called For You. It's featuring Snoop Dogg and Kamar. Turn this up.
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1: Jay White, turn me up. Miami. That's for all my scammers and my kid money.

0: she just went viral. She went viral with her European homage to Tampa artist, the Juke Movement. Now, C Nasty is a seasoned veteran. What did you think about the mix? Give her the hard, honest truth.
1: It was dope. It was a whole lot going on at one time, and it all made sense. So, you know, I've always been an advocate for the Juke music, so.
0: That's what's up. I love this.
1: I liked it.
0: So I'm proud of you. Yeah, especially seeing a female DJ is like doing the damn thing. I like it a lot. So what you got going on for 813 Day?
2: Yeah, so for 813 Day, we got something going on actually on August 29th. So we got Tom G performing at Lit.
0: Mm-hmm.
2: We got Famous Kid Brick hosting. We got Bus hosting. We got Pop and Lock. He's a, you know, a little joker, a little cranky.
1: Oh, that's the one dude that be like dancing real hard.
2: Yeah, but so we got them out there. And so they just actually hit me up to DJ that event because they did see my Instagram post kind of go up from my time at How a Sunset Sounds. And mm-hmm. I did a tribute to Tampa. So they really like that, and they put me on board to do, you know, a little set for Juke City.
0: You can never go wrong with a Tampa set. You can never go wrong with a Juke set.
1: I don't know why more DJs don't do it.
2: Yeah.
1: This is Tampa. That is our sound, and we went away from it, but
0: it's slowly coming back. Yeah, I can feel it coming back.
1: It's just, I mean, we need a new good Tampa record, though.
0: Yeah.
1: So, because we're running all, like, the 2008, 2010, 2013 records. So we need one of you artists.
0: Dochi.
1: Dochi doesn't make Tampa music.
0: But she should, though. She can make a Tampa song.
1: She can, but
0: yeah.
1: I'm just saying.
0: She would make it go up.
1: I'm just saying. I need one of these guys to make a good classic Tampa record. What's the last classic Tampa record?
2: Made in Tampa?
1: Oh,
0: Made in Tampa.
1: That's not a classic Tampa record.
2: Classic, like,
1: I mean, classic. I'm talking about
0: City Boy with it.
1: I'm there, Tom G.
0: Okay. Yeah, City Boy with it probably because it got a reignition when, you know, they did the remix and stuff.
1: Yeah, so we need another classic Tampa record.
0: All right, artist C Nasty putting you on notice. Now, if you want to see La Luna's mix, you got to head on over to her IG. Shout it out, girl.
2: Nina de la Luna with two A's with an underscore at the end.
0: Say it again.
2: Nina de la Luna, two A's, underscore at the end.
0: Go check her out. And dudes, give her props on her music. She's beautiful, please. But keep it about the music, okay?
1: Don't be like Babs. Don't be thirsty.
0: Squad 94.1.

40 with such shebang. 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They tryna get back on the net. I'm tryna get back in the flesh.

0: Okay, guys, sorry about that. Let's try this again.
1: Things happen in Florida that just make you say, WTF, what the Florida? Wild.

shooting their partner in the private parts. They shot their partner in the private parts because they were upset that their partner kept messing with the air conditioner. I'm glad that nobody died. But Florida resident arrested after shooting their partner in the private parts over an

0: mean, it could still, it's a, still a target, especially mine. You see this? It's a target.
1: I'm going to my office now. Goodbye.
0: What office? Florida man or Florida woman? So you're going with Florida woman. 888-429-0941. 888-429-0941. Florida resident arrested after shooting their partner in the private parts. Fighting over the AC.

0: been arrested after shooting their partner in the private parts. Nobody died, thank God. They got into a fight over the AC. Is it giving Florida man or Florida woman?
1: It's gonna be a Florida man because everybody's gonna say Florida woman, and I just think it's a man.
2: I'm gonna say it's giving a Florida woman only because women go through menopause.
0: Yes.
3: It's giving a Florida man.
0: Definitely. The hot flashes and menopause. I think I'm going through pre-menopause.

0: second day of school.
1: Oh, for some
0: That's
1: places.
0: How I know you ain't got no kids.
1: No, it's the first day for Polk in Pinellas County. Yeah, it is.
0: No, Pinellas County started yesterday.
1: No, they started today.
0: Nobody.
1: Polk County started today. Pasco, one of them started today. Pasco.

0: and I know.
1: Yeah, if you'd have known that, you'd have known that they went to school yesterday. But anyways, continue with your story.
0: Nope, we gotta get straight. So straightening. Pinellas, when did y'all go back to school?
1: Yesterday.
0: Okay, we about to bet $5 a piece. We gonna bet $5.
1: And I want my money. I'm talking about I want my money.
0: When you hear a Bryson Tiller song, call us up. Let us know, y'all.

0: Dallas went back to school today. Hello?
1: Yes, Polk County school system started today.
2: Babs, we started school today. We are in Pinellas County. We started today. Yes, sir, C-Nasty, we owe us $5. Yeah. We just wanted to let you know Polk County school started today.
0: Yep, so now I need $10. No. Five for Polk, five for Pinellas. Don't y'all think he should give me $10, five for both?
3: Hell no.
0: That was a lot of pain and suffering.
3: Hey, listen, get it with your muscle. How about that?

0: You know, he said, tricking is such a harsh word. Sometimes it's okay to just do nice things for girls without expecting anything in return. And I wholeheartedly agree with him. I love you, Daddy Drake. What? You don't agree with that statement?
1: At all.

0: getting it blood.
1: When you hear Bryson Tiller song, call us up for these tickets, all right?
2: She ain't even all that. Like, ain't even like that. Ain't her mama white.

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1: Get heels that you can walk in the kid heels.
0: Yeah, like a 4, 5, 6 inch heel. The kid heel is, it looks like like a little doorstop on your shoe, on your slide. Like you put an eraser at the

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1: Yeah, what? Hold on. All right, we coming back, y'all. We gonna get more into it.
0: It's I mean, 94. You already got me once. I gotta get my get back, so there's no way.
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1: There's a lot of people that just have a car that doesn't work anymore sitting in their driveway. Don't leave it sitting. Taking on down the St. Pete Mitsubishi. 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
8: Accident at 54 and Collier Parkway. Traffic slow northbound on the Veterans Expressway approaching Van Dyke. And there's heavy traffic on the Howard Franklin getting into Tampa this afternoon. You might want to take the Gandy as an alternate. There's an accident northbound 75 just north of I-4. And in St. Pete, there's a crash southbound 275 just past Gandy.
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2: In Pasco, there's an accident at 54 and Collier Parkway. Traffic slow northbound on the Veterans Expressway approaching Van Dyke. And there's heavy traffic on the Howard Franklin getting into Tampa this afternoon. You might want to take the Gandy as an alternate. There's an accident northbound 75 just north of I-4. And in St. Pete, there's a crash southbound 275 just past Gandy.

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1: What a do about?
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0: We got to talk about this Tupac trial that kicked off yesterday.
1: It's a lot.
0: More on that up next, man. Keep it live.

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1: What to do, bro?
0: All right, jury selection started yesterday for the murder of Tupac Shakur's trial. Finally, we're going to see if Keefe D, who has been accused of orchestrating Tupac's murder based on some of the stuff he said in a book.
2: Right, right.
0: Various podcasts, including DJ Vlad.
2: Innocent until proven guilty, but it ain't looking too good.
0: This is the only suspect that's ever been formally charged in connection with Tupac's killing. Now, so much interest in this murder because I do believe it's going to be on TV.
2: It should be.
0: I think they're going to televise it, but for people who want to watch in person, they're going to be doing a lottery.
2: For real?
0: So if you want to watch the Tupac trial in person, you can sign up for the lottery. I think you have to be a resident of Nevada, though.
2: Oh, damn. I would love to go do that.
0: Yeah, so, you know, they've leaked some in-jail interviews that he's done that are not very, that aren't very helpful in Keefe D's case. So we'll see what happens, man. But it looks like we might get some justice for Tupac.
2: About time.
0: I also would like to say, if this dude didn't have anything to do with the killing, I don't want to see somebody just go down just to, for the sake of going down.
2: Yeah, 100%. But come on, the book is a lot there.
0: It's a lot. Anyway, stay by your radio. Coming up next, man, we're talking about it. That daily hate happening. It's the Bootleg Kev Show.
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1: What it do, boo?
0: The Daily Hate is up next, y'all. If you got something you want to hate on, leave us a voicemail. 877-817-2888 is the number. Tell us what's got you pissed off, annoyed, all of that. Anything you're hating on, James?
1: I'm hating on people that dress clean, but they smell funky.
0: Oh, yeah, there's a few of them guys.
1: Oh, yeah. Know. We work with a few.
0: A lot. Yeah, we're thinking of the same guy. The cologne ain't going to cover your BO, bro.
1: Oh, yeah, we talk about the same guy.
0: Stay by your radio. The Daily Hate's up next.
2: Sorry. 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Hey.

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0: caller because I want to hit on these females at these shops. Like, these females be hating for no reason. I literally just started at my job. I haven't even been there a whole month. And females just hate for no reason. I just, no argument, no look, nothing crazy. Just weird vibes for no apparent reason. Like, y'all females need to get it together. I feel like everybody gets the same 24 hours in a day. Make yours count.
1: Well, the weird females that are hating.
2: Oh, yeah.
1: They're hated on.
2: Hate on them scallywags.
1: You know what? Hey, look, if you got something you want to hate on, 877-817-2888, get at us. Coming up next, let's talk about it, man. The tale of Taylor Farms and all of the salmonella and explosive diarrhea, it just doesn't stop, does it? We're talking about it up next.
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5: 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I'm Doug Bernetti, and I've been there. 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
3: 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That thing to your throat gets sore. 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
1: What it do, Bill?
0: Okay, you remember the lettuce from Taylor Farms?
1: Yeah, yeah, that's the one that started all the cyclosporidia stuff.
0: Yeah, the explosive diarrhea. Well, more than a dozen Taylor Farms products have officially been recalled. They also recalled their jalapenos. Now, this is due to a salmonella risk.
1: Hey, this is why I don't trust the FDA, because you should just dismantle whole Taylor Farms. They don't deserve a farm anymore.
0: You know what's crazy? I was at the store the other day, and I saw their spring mix on the shelf, and I was like, oh.
1: Gotta go.
0: It's like, why is this out here?
1: I ain't messing with this company ever in my life.
0: Anyway, stay by your radio. The No Caps coming up next. Keep it locked.

say. There's an old saying in Tennessee. I know it's in Texas, probably in Tennessee, that says, fool me once, shame on you. If fool me, we can't get fooled.